Somber, Back to Friends, number 12 on the Pop Crush Weekend Top 25 Countdown. Lauren Snapp, and I love an all-female lineup. I'm so excited to see the news of Olivia Rodrigo. She is going to start an all-women festival that's going to be kicking off August 29th in California. And y'all, Chapel Roan's going to be there. Stevie Nicks is going to be there. Cat's Eye, they're all going to be there. Tickets for that are on sale right now. Olivia Rodrigo, Drop Dead, number 11.

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Olivia Dean, Man I Need, number 9 on the Pop Crush Weekend Top 25 Countdown. Right before that, it was Mr. Harry Styles with American Girls at number 10. And Bruno Mars has announced the largest dome tour to ever take over Japan. 12 shows, 6 cities, huge. It's kicking off January of next year. So if you're looking for a reason to go to Japan and you want to see Bruno in the biggest dome tour to ever take over the country, I think that would be a really cool run of shows. It's Bruno Mars, Risk It All, number 8. Just a

0: Texas, number 7 on the Pop Crush Weekend Top 25 Countdown. If you have been looking for tickets to go see Ella on tour, I've got great news. So this weekend, she announced that she's got a second leg of her Dandelion Tour, 21 new arena dates. They've all just been added. She's going to Green Bay. She's going to be in Alabama, Minnesota, Los Angeles, and she's even playing Red Rocks, which would be a really cool place to go see Ella Langley play. So tickets for that are on sale right now. Let me know. Are we going to go see Ella? Or maybe you want to take your fella. Great date idea.
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23: Here's the Mix 103.9 weatherology forecast for Oneonta. Lows dip down to about 59 tonight under mainly clear skies. Mainly clear skies tomorrow. High temperatures reach up to 88. Partly cloudy skies tomorrow night. Lows dip down to about 66. Upper 80s Tuesday with a chance of thunderstorms. Turning warmer Wednesday with highs in the mid-90s. Chance for storms continues. Looking further out, 94 Thursday, 93 Friday, and 90 on Saturday. Get weather alerts anytime with your Mix 103.9 app. I'm meteorologist Kara Foster. 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

Tame Impala, Dracula, number 6 on the Pop Crush Weekend Top 25 Countdown. I got a message from Michelle in the DMs, and she goes, ah, it's 1 year K-pop Demon Hunters, and that movie has taken over my life unexpectedly, and I love blasting Hunter X Golden. So can you play it for me? Michelle, this one's for you. It's Hunter X Golden, number 5. Thanks for being here tonight.

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1: Four. They say the holy water's watered down, and this town's lost its faith. Our colors will fade eventually, so if our time is running out, day after day, we'll make the mundane a masterpiece. Oh my, oh my love, I take one look at you, you're taking me out.

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number, homewrecker, number 3 on the Popcrush Weekend Top 25 Countdown. Right before that, it was the guy who likes to surprise strangers with a airdrop. Yep, when he's on a flight. It's Alex Warren, Ordinary, and we're moving right along to the guy who likes to surprise people on stage. And if you're not following Bruno Mars as he is on this tour, he is in Paris. And I think of Paris as being one of the most romantic cities. But this is like Bruno romance to the max. So if you're not following that on social media, just go look for the videos. Trust me, it's the romantic tour. Oh, God, he's so attractive. It's Bruno Mars. I just...

0: Thank you for being here on the Pop Crush Weekend Top 25 Countdown. I love you. Thank you so much. Truly, every weekend is always such a joy. And you know what? Maybe we should all get together and go see Olivia Dean. I mean, she did just announce that she's going to be coming to North America. Her Art of Loving tour is going to kick off July 10th and 11th in San Francisco. She's got stops in L.A., Vegas, Denver, Baltimore, Boston, New York, Atlanta. I mean, we have so many choices here. Where should we go see a show? Let me know where you're listening and where we're going. Slide to the DMs.
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10: Here's the Mix 103.9 weatherology forecast for Oneonta. Lows dip down to about 59 tonight under mainly clear skies. Mainly clear skies tomorrow. High temperatures reach up to 88. Partly cloudy skies tomorrow night. Lows dip down to about 66. Upper 80s Tuesday with a chance of thunderstorms. Turning warmer Wednesday with highs in the mid 90s. Chance for storms continues. Looking further out, 94 Thursday, 93 Friday, and 90 on Saturday. Get weather alerts anytime with your Mix 103.9 app. I'm meteorologist Kara Foster. 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
3: Donnie, I feel like I can say this, but you would never be able to say this. Women are disgusting. They're gross. We're gross. We're nasty. All right, here's why. I have so much hair inside of my drain all the time, and I have to like pull it out in clumps, and it's real nasty. So I'd like to hire a housekeeper.
4: Oh yeah, trust me, I have a lot of hair in my drain too. I shave, so I get all of it just goes down there, and it gets real clogged up as well. It's just disgusting being an adult. Being a human is disgusting. We're just hairy animals.

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1: Cabs are here.
2: Oh, that, I don't know what's in the time. What did that sound like? Sound like wow. Some Jewish grandmother. I don't know.
1: Yeah.
2: If you had to take a stab at it, who do you think would be the richest Jersey Shore cast?
1: Snooki for sure, right?
2: Wrong. Surprisingly.
1: What?
2: Yeah, you can find it. All their net worth is on the Pop Crush app right now. Surprisingly, Snooki's only worth $4 million. And so Vinny, which I thought would have been the richest, $5 million. No, it's Pauly D.
1: Pauly D? What is Pauly D up to that makes him so rich?
2: He's upwards of $20 million.
1: That's a lot of gym, tan, and laundry.
0: 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The wedding of Taylor Swift and Travis Kelce. We're still waiting on our invitation. It's a love story, and you're invited to give the happy couple a toast.
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3: Here is the Mix 103.9 weatherology forecast for Oneonta. Lows level off around 59. Tonight, under partly cloudy skies, mainly clear skies. Tomorrow, high temperatures reach up to 88. Partly cloudy skies. Tomorrow night, lows level off around 66. Temperatures well above average. Tuesday and Wednesday, with highs from the upper 80s to the mid-90s. Thunderstorms both days. Taking a look at the extended forecast, 94 Thursday, 93 Friday, and 90 on Saturday. Get weather alerts anytime with your Mix 103.9 app. I'm meteorologist Kara Foster. Currently, it's 72 degrees.
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0: nights.
1: Lauren, Steph, and Donnie Meacham hanging out with you tonight. I am so sick and tired of getting these sponsored ads. So I just got this ad that is for it's a cabin somewhere in Tennessee for $99,900. It's 10 acres. All right. It's got water access. It looks beautiful.
2: Water, how fancy.
1: I know. Oh my goodness. The price of water these days. Inflation, am I right? So they're like, you know, telling me all the dates of when these affordable prices are going to happen. And I kind of feel like when I walk into this, it's going to be one of those, like, it starts at $99,900, but that's actually two planks of wood and more of a lean-to type of situation. It's going to be $350,000 for somewhere that I only get to go visit maybe twice a year. Do you get sponsored ads like this?
2: No. Who's sending them? Dahmer? Like, he's like trying to lure you into the woods? Like, who's sending these ads? What are you Googling?
1: I'll go to the woods. Don't worry about that. Oh my gosh, why am I getting all these sponsored ads? Let us know if you're getting weird ads on your Instagram, on your Facebook, on your socials. Let us know what's happening there. Hit us up in the DMs right there on the Pop Crush app.
2: 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So I'd be like, is trying to tell me something?

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1: Together with Harry Styles. 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Remember those Pace Picante commercials? New York City. Oh, what a throwback. But yes, you can be there. We want to get you there. Two-night hotel stay. 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
1: What was the very first album that you ever bought? 1-888-900-5217. First purchase album. 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
2: The Millennium album, Backstreet Boys.
1: Ooh, that's really good.
2: I want it that way. Tell me why.
1: Oh, you sound just like him. So you're going to love this because I know that you love a good throwback.
2: Yes.
1: Cassettes. I'm ready for the cassette to make its way back.
2: Yeah, but I don't have a cassette player. Nobody has a cassette player. So you're just buying it just to have it?
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16: Lows level off around 59. Tonight, under partly cloudy skies, mainly clear skies. Tomorrow, high temperatures reach up to 88. Partly cloudy skies. Tomorrow night, lows level off around 66. Temperatures well above average Tuesday and Wednesday, with highs from the upper 80s to the mid-90s. Thunderstorms both days. Taking a look at the extended forecast, 94 Thursday, 93 Friday, and 90 on Saturday. Get weather alerts anytime with your Mix 103.9 app. I'm meteorologist Kara Foster. Currently, it's 72 degrees.
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you let me buy your gas for the entire summer? I bet you would. 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
6: Another week, another nail trend. That's right. Look down at your fingers. And if you're thinking about doing a manicure, well, maybe try this. Junk nails are having a moment. That's where you take colors, rhinestones, beads, glitter, whatever it is that you love, and you put it all on your nails. It's chaotic. I'm into it.
7: Isn't it heavy? How do you pick your nose? How do you scratch your nose without poking your eye out?
6: Okay. We've got to play a song, yeah. Donnie.
7: How do you itch?
6: Get out of here with that junk. You're gross.
8: Yeah. Y'all know what it is. Katy Perry. Juicy J.

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1: Pop Crush Nights. Donnie here with Ryan Tedder from One Republic. New song, Need Your Love.
2: So I know, I can only imagine in your arsenal there are, I'm going to guess, 500 completed songs, I would guess, for you. What probably. Makes you go?
3: Yeah, probably.
2: Need Your Love's it. What is it that
3: I'm only, so it's multiple things with any artist, right? Not just with One Republic. So with that particular song, even though we had others, some of which maybe even feel to some people on our hard drive more like, oh, that's a no-brainer.
2: Yeah.
3: It was the goosebump factor of the song. When the chorus hit, every time I played it for anyone, I got the same reaction for like 6 months. Everyone who would hear it, and of course I'm blasting it, would say like, oh my God, this song gives me the chills, right? And like that Sam Smith Stay With Me chorus type, like energy. The only gauge I have left is goosebumps.
1: Ryan, stick with us. Pop Crush Night.
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0: We want to celebrate the pop culture event of 2026 with you. 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We're still waiting on our invitation. 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
19: Here is the Mix 103.9 weatherology forecast for Oneonta. Lows level off around 59. Tonight, under partly cloudy skies, mainly clear skies. Tomorrow, high temperatures reach up to 88. Partly cloudy skies. Tomorrow night, lows level off around 66. Temperatures well above average. Tuesday and Wednesday, with highs from the upper 80s to the mid-90s. Thunderstorms both days. Taking a look at the extended forecast, 94 Thursday, 93 Friday, and 90 on Saturday. Get weather alerts anytime with your Mix 103.9 app. I'm meteorologist Kara Foster. Currently 70.
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1: What up? It's Pop Crush tonight. It's here with Ryan Detter, One Republic. Look, I keep it real. I didn't think we were ever going to

0: Be honest. I don't know why. Because it had been a minute.
1: Yeah. Yes. It's been since the David Guetta record we did last year was a global hit, but I don't even know if they serviced it in the U.S. So probably I Ain't Worried was the last time.
0: Yeah.
1: From Top Gun. That's probably 3 years. Jeez.
0: Like, what made you go, you know what? I think this is it now. Let's do it now.
1: So it's an interesting question. Here's the really honest answer. We had songs. I already know what the next three songs are, the next three releases. We have almost an album's worth of material. We were waiting to get off of our record label. That's the honest truth. We were stuck in a deal the day in 2007 that it's an antiquated deal. We were like, I don't want to give them any more good songs. The level of care had just dropped off to near zero, even though we've made them a fortune, had tons of hits, made them hundreds of millions of dollars. I was just done. You kind of know when a relationship's over, and it's like, to compare it to like a dating, or like, are you going to put on your nicest outfit when you know it's already over? Like, you're done.

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1: Together with Harry Styles. Yes, we want to send you to see his show in New York City. I just think about the, remember those Pace Picante commercials? New York City. Oh, what did I throw up? Yes, you can be there. We want to get you there. Two-night hotel stay. Go and check it out. Madison Square Garden. You could say you were there if that's where Taylor and Travis are getting married. So enter to win right now. 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
2: So go back on something you said at the beginning, because I'm the same way. You were saying, like, I already know the next three songs. I already know the next three. I think so far ahead that sometimes I forget to, like, be here. Do you ever
3: be
2: find
3: present.
2: That?
3: Yeah. Oh, yeah, yeah. I mean, yeah. I mean, 100%, dude. I'm guilty. I'm... Part of that, though, is a defense mechanism. The reason I think about 3 to 4 steps from now is one part strategy, but the biggest reason is self-defense. So if you cannot emotionally divorce yourself from success or failure, you need to pick a new job.
2: Yeah.
3: And so that's where my kind of nutty ADHD bouncing from thing to thing allows me to, that's my bulletproof vest situation. That's kind of why I do that.
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19: Here is the Mix 103.9 weatherology forecast for Oneonta. Lows level off around 59 tonight under partly cloudy skies, mainly clear skies. Tomorrow, high temperatures reach up to 88. Partly cloudy skies. Tomorrow night, lows level off around 66. Temperatures well above average Tuesday and Wednesday with highs from the upper 80s to the mid 90s. Thunderstorms both days. Taking a look at the extended forecast, 94 Thursday, 93 Friday, and 90 on Saturday. Get weather alerts anytime with your Mix 103.9 app. I'm meteorologist Kara Foster. Currently 70.
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3: I'm an adult now, Lauren. I feel now, as of this very moment, I'm an adult. Was it before? Yesterday? Ooh, terrible kid. But I've never felt more like I bought an espresso.
4: Are you shaking right now? 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
4: Yeah, no, that is the absolute, that's the walk, the threshold of adulthood. 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I just bought a Bluetooth speaker. It was really cheap and I love it so much. 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
1: Here's the Mix 103.9 weatherology forecast for Oneonta. 59 overnight under partly cloudy skies. Daytime highs approaching 88. Monday, mainly sunny. Monday night, lows level off around 66. Temps well above average Tuesday and Wednesday, with highs from the upper 80s to the mid-90s. Storms possible both days. Taking a look at the extended forecast, 94 Thursday, 93 Friday, and 90 on Saturday. Get weather alerts anytime with your Mix 103.9 app. I'm meteorologist Kara Foster. 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
1: Lauren Snap, Donna Meacham, we're talking secret bank accounts. 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
2: The only thing is, like, how do they not notice?
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2: That's secret. Sneaky. I love it.
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1: Yes, we want to send you to see his show in New York City. I just think about that. Remember those Pace Picante commercials? New York City. Oh, what did I throw back? But yes, you can be there. We want to get you there. Two-night hotel stay. Go and check it out. Madison Square Garden. You could say you were there if that's where Taylor and Travis are getting married. So enter to win right now. 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

0: Kerrigan writing in the DMs because we're talking secret bank accounts tonight. She says the best advice that she was ever given was from her grandma, who said, "Honey, you need to keep a stash of running away money." Running away money? What?
1: I love that. That was my granny too, forever. The woman was always talking about how broke she was. Sweetie, she did not know that we knew about her secret bank account. And so every time she'd complain, I'd just roll my eyes like, "Granny, we know how much money you got in that bank. We know about your secret bank account, sweetie."
0: Honey, she needed to keep that secret bank account because that was your bail money.
1: Yeah, well, she ran away forever.
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13: Here is the Mix 103.9 weatherology forecast for Oneonta. 59 overnight under partly cloudy skies. Daytime highs approaching 88. Monday, mainly sunny. Monday night, lows level off around 66. Temps well above average Tuesday and Wednesday, with highs from the upper 80s to the mid-90s. Storms possible both days. Taking a look at the extended forecast, 94 Thursday, 93 Friday, and 90 on Saturday. Get weather alerts anytime with your Mix 103.9 app. I'm meteorologist Kara Foster. Currently 67.
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0: Taylor Swift and Travis Kelce. We're still waiting on our invitation. It's a love story, and you're invited to give the happy couple a toast.
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7: Here is the Mix 103.9 weatherology forecast for Oneonta. 59 overnight under partly cloudy skies. Daytime highs approaching 88. Monday, mainly sunny. Monday night, lows level off around 66. Temps well above average Tuesday and Wednesday, with highs from the upper 80s to the mid-90s. Storms possible both days. Taking a look at the extended forecast, 94 Thursday, 93 Friday, and 90 on Saturday. Get weather alerts anytime with your Mix 103.9 app. I'm meteorologist Kara Foster. Right now, it's 65 degrees.
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7: Here is the Mix 1039 weatherology forecast for Oneonta. 59 overnight under partly cloudy skies. Daytime highs approaching 88. Monday, mainly sunny. Monday night, lows level off around 66. Temps well above average Tuesday and Wednesday with highs from the upper 80s to the mid 90s. Storms possible both days. Taking a look at the extended forecast, 94 Thursday, 93 Friday, and 90 on Saturday. Get weather alerts anytime with your Mix 1039 app. I'm meteorologist Kara Foster. Right now, it's 65 degrees.
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1: We want to celebrate the pop culture event of 2026 with you. The wedding of Taylor Swift and Travis Kelce. We're still waiting on our invitation. It's a love story, and you're invited to give the happy couple a toast.
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10: Here is the Mix 103.9 weatherology forecast for Oneonta. 59 overnight under partly cloudy skies. Daytime highs approaching 88. Monday, mainly sunny. Monday night, lows level off around 66. Temps well above average Tuesday and Wednesday with highs from the upper 80s to the mid 90s. Storms possible both days. Taking a look at the extended forecast, 94 Thursday, 93 Friday, and 90 on Saturday. Get weather alerts anytime with your Mix 103.9 app. I'm meteorologist Kara Foster. Right now, 64.
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7: Here is the Mix 103.9 weatherology forecast for Oneonta. 59 overnight under partly cloudy skies. Daytime highs approaching 88. Monday, mainly sunny. Monday night, lows level off around 66. Temps well above average Tuesday and Wednesday with highs from the upper 80s to the mid-90s. Storms possible both days. Taking a look at the extended forecast, 94 Thursday, 93 Friday, and 90 on Saturday. Get weather alerts anytime with your Mix 103.9 app. I'm meteorologist Kara Foster. Right now, 64.
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0: We want to celebrate the pop culture event of 2026 with you, the wedding of Taylor Swift and Travis Kelce. 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
8: Here is the Mix 1039 weatherology forecast for Oneonta. Lows dip down to about 59 overnight under mainly clear skies. Highs level off around 88 Monday. Mainly clear Monday night. Lows dip down to about 66. Upper 80s Tuesday with a slight chance of thunderstorms. Turning much warmer Wednesday with highs in the mid-90s. Chance for storms continues. A peek at the extended shows. 94 Thursday, 93 Friday, and 90 on Saturday. Get weather alerts anytime with your Mix 1039 app. I'm meteorologist Kara Foster. Currently 63.
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3: Here is the Mix 1039 weatherology forecast for Oneonta. Lows dip down to about 59 overnight under mainly clear skies. Highs level off around 88 Monday. Mainly clear Monday night. Lows dip down to about 66. Upper 80s Tuesday with a slight chance of thunderstorms. Turning much warmer Wednesday with highs in the mid-90s. Chance for storms continues. A peek at the extended shows. 94 Thursday, 93 Friday, and 90 on Saturday. Get weather alerts anytime with your Mix 1039 app. I'm meteorologist Kara Foster. Currently 63.
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1: We want to celebrate the pop culture event of 2026 with you. The wedding of Taylor Swift and Travis Kelce. 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
2: Here's the Mix 103.9 weatherology forecast for Oneonta. Mainly clear overnight with a low of 59. High of 88 Monday. Mainly clear skies Monday night, 66. Upper 80s Tuesday with a slight chance for storms. Turning much warmer Wednesday with highs in the mid-90s. Chance for storms continues. A peek at the extended shows, 94 Thursday, 93 Friday, and 90 on Saturday. Get weather alerts anytime with your Mix 103.9 app. I'm meteorologist Kara Foster. 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
4: Here's the Mix 103.9 weatherology forecast for Oneonta. Mainly clear overnight with a low of 59. High of 88 Monday. Mainly clear skies Monday night, 66. Upper 80s Tuesday with a slight chance for storms. Turning much warmer Wednesday with highs in the mid-90s. Chance for storms continues. A peek at the extended shows, 94 Thursday, 93 Friday, and 90 on Saturday. Get weather alerts anytime with your Mix 103.9 app. I'm meteorologist Kara Foster. Currently 61.
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6: Here's the Mix 103.9 weatherology forecast for Oneonta. Highs level off around 88 today under mainly clear skies. Lows level off around 66 tonight, mainly clear. Sunshine mixed with clouds at times. Tomorrow, slight chance of thunderstorms. High temperatures reach up to 87. Warmer Wednesday and Thursday with highs in the mid-90s. Chance of thunderstorms Wednesday. Looking further out, 93 Friday, 90 Saturday, and 87 on Sunday. Get weather alerts anytime with your Mix 103.9 app. I'm meteorologist Kara Foster. Currently, it's 60 degrees.
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2: Here's the Mix 103.9 weatherology forecast for Oneonta. Highs level off around 88 today under mainly clear skies. Lows level off around 66 tonight, mainly clear. Sunshine mixed with clouds at times. Tomorrow, slight chance of thunderstorms. High temperatures reach up to 87. Warmer Wednesday and Thursday with highs in the mid-90s. Chance of thunderstorms Wednesday. Looking further out, 93 Friday, 90 Saturday, and 87 on Sunday. Get weather alerts anytime with your Mix 103.9 app. I'm meteorologist Kara Foster. Currently, it's 60 degrees.
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And this town's lost its faith. 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Oh my, my, oh my, my love, I take one look at you, you're taking me out.

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1: It may seem like a great idea, but from somebody that was sent to an emergency room, I would say, hold up, wait a minute. It's a lot more dangerous than you think for a kid thing.
0: What are we talking about?
1: A senior living community in Tennessee hosted this really great event where residents got to take part in a giant slip and slide day.
0: Oh, well, I mean, economically speaking, as far as yard games go, the slip and slide, a good value for its bucks.
1: Yes, and everybody seemed to be having a good time.
2: We created this giant slip and slide.
3: We're going for a great ride as fast as we can.
2: The Murfreesboro Fire Department comes out and they hose it down and they help to assist the seniors on and off the tubes.
3: I'm looking forward to it.
4: This is crazy. It's fun.
2: And then they get to ride down on the tubes like they get to be a kid again. The ride and slide.
0: Yeah. You know, the only thing is, though, is when I hear that woman speak, I just think she must be brittle. Right? Like, I mean, slip and slides, you can spin out on these things. It can go bad. If there's a rock on the ground and you go over that thing, you feel it.
1: My life will forever be tainted from the slip and slide. When I was in college, we came back from a night of celebrating a birthday party at a local bar. And we were like, you know what we should do at 3 o'clock in the morning? Let's set up the slip and slide outside.
0: Yeah, I mean, that's a good plan.
1: Right outside the dorms. The problem is that I hope they vetted the area for the senior citizens, because we did not, because we were 22 years old and had been drinking heavily. Yep. And we set it up where it went down into this brush area. But the brush area is where all the frat boys would throw their broken bottles.
0: Nice.
1: Yeah, so I got up because I had to go first, because of course I had to go first.
0: Yeah.
1: And I pulled a broken Bud Light bottle out of my thigh. And we ended up having to go to the emergency room, and I ended up having many stitches put in. And when people ask, oh, how'd you get that scar? All I can say is, well, there was a slip and slide this one time.
0: What a great memory, though.
1: It really is fun.
0: You know, I mean, you'll always have that for a very long time. It's like going out with all your girlfriends and getting a tattoo together to commemorate the moment.
1: Except I pulled a broken Bud Light bottle out of my leg. So I hope that doesn't happen to these senior citizens.
0: They say if you get impaled with something, you're actually supposed to leave it in until you get to the emergency room in case it's cut an artery. That way you won't bleed out.
1: You wanted me to leave the Bud Light bottle in my thigh?
0: That's what they say.
1: I don't think that would have been a good idea. I do love that they're doing this for the senior citizens, though, because they all look so happy in the video. And I was thinking about other fun summer games that we should make available for senior citizens.
0: You want to be liable for that? All right. What would be your list?
1: Cornhole. Cornhole for senior citizens, a tournament where nationally people can register and they can go head to head against each other.
0: I mean, they have that. It's just cornhole. You just sign up anywhere. There's no age limit. Doesn't just have to be for seniors.
1: Oh, how about Flip Cup? For senior citizens, where we basically we can play beer pong and flip cup. It's kind of like a Greek

0: championship drinking Olympics, but you have to be over the age of 85.
1: Again, I think they could just play wherever they want to, right? There's nobody showing up at your barbecue going, wait a minute, stop that game of Flip Cup over there. You've aged out.
0: I'm not even going to lie. I think there's a few grandfathers I know who I love very much that could drink me under the table if given the opportunity.
1: Oh, yeah, yeah. I mean, they've survived this long. That much is a given.
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15: Here is the Mix 103.9 weatherology forecast for Oneonta. Lots of sunshine today with daytime highs approaching 88. Mainly clear tonight, lows dip down to about 66. Chance of thunderstorms tomorrow, daytime highs approaching 87, sunshine mixed with clouds at times. Temperatures well above average Wednesday and Thursday with highs in the mid-90s. Chance for storms Wednesday. Looking at the long range, 93 Friday, 90 Saturday, and 87 on Sunday. Get weather alerts anytime with your Mix 103.9 app. I'm meteorologist Kara Foster. Currently, it's 59 degrees.

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18: Here is the Mix 103.9 weatherology forecast for Oneonta. Lots of sunshine today, with daytime highs approaching 88. Mainly clear tonight, lows dip down to about 66. Chance of thunderstorms tomorrow. Daytime highs approaching 87. Sunshine mixed with clouds at times. Temperatures well above average Wednesday and Thursday with highs in the mid-90s. Chance for storms Wednesday. Looking at the long range, 93 Friday, 90 Saturday, and 87 on Sunday. Get weather alerts anytime with your Mix 103.9 app. I'm meteorologist Kara Foster. Currently, it's 59 degrees.
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0: the most messed up thing your brother or sister did to you when you were growing up? It's not funny to laugh, but Hayden, my 17-year-old, hid in the shower and waited for Dakota to come into the bathroom.
1: Yeah.
0: That is her running down the hall screaming. She ran into our bedroom and she's screaming. She's like, there's somebody in the shower. I'm like, it's your sister. You don't realize it's your sister?
1: Nobody else has entered the home at this point.
0: And then the evil laughter. She's just cracking up in the video. If you want to see the video, it's on our Instagram at Ann on Raven.
1: I mean, to be fair, Dakota has done things to Hayden as well.
0: Listen.
1: I mean, they're sisters.
0: When it comes to siblings, it doesn't matter how old they are, the age difference, you do messed up things to each other. Tons of messed up things.
1: Yeah.
0: I talked to her about it.
2: Dakota, remember when Sissy hid in the shower and she scared you?
3: Yes.
2: How did that feel?
3: The worst.
2: Why was it the worst?
3: Because she scared me. I ran over there. She had a video camera of me, and everyone was laughing, being happy at it.
2: Well, it was kind of funny.
3: Well, not for me.
0: It's true.
1: Wow.
0: It wasn't funny for her.
1: It's a good lesson learned, though, right? Yep. Like, I mean, because she's done some things again.
0: Yeah, but you'd think she would learn.
2: So what are you going to do about it?
3: I'm going to turn her room into my playroom.
2: You're going to turn her room into your playroom?
3: Yes.
0: So Hayden is going to be graduating next year and going off to college, hopefully. And Dakota's already planned to turn her room into her playroom when she's gone.
1: Dakota basically says that we're going to pack up your stuff, get it out of here, and I'll be doing whatever I want in your room.
0: Get your stuff and get out. Your room is my room.
1: That's messed up.
0: Yeah.
2: What's the most messed up thing your sister did? Was that it? Ever did to you?
3: No, there's more.
2: What's the worst thing?
3: When I was coming up the stairs from the basement, Hayden and my cousin scared me.
2: They love scaring you, huh?
3: Yep. People love scaring me.
0: Here's the thing. Once you know that somebody's easily scared, that's your thing. That's what you do. You scare them.
1: Yeah.
0: Yeah.
1: Did you remind her of anything that she's done to Hayden?
0: I felt like saying all you do is instigate your big sister constantly.
1: Didn't she like open all her gifts on one birthday or something?
0: One birthday, she
1: literally opened all of Hayden's gifts.
0: Hayden was so upset. She opened every gift on the table when nobody was looking. Every single one. It was awful.
1: But you know, that's the thing about siblings, right? There's always some payback going on there. That's universal, I think.
0: Yeah. Chris, most messed up thing you did to your brother or sister?
4: So when I was like maybe 5 or 6 or something, my older sister just held me down in the front yard and made me eat a worm. Don't know why we did that. That's pretty gross. I talked to her about it and she said, like, I don't even remember that. But that stuck with me.
0: There's certain things that you have to at one point hold your brother or your sister down and dangle something in front of their face. Now, whether or not you actually put it in their mouth is a different story.
1: You know, listen, me and my siblings, we did a lot of things, but I never force fed them anything like that.
0: Oh, no, we did.
1: Because if you do something like that to me, the world will burn.
0: You never did the loogie drop where you would spit and it would get so close, but then you would suck it back in?
1: Yeah.
0: Disgusting.
1: I would have friends that try to do that. Same thing. We ain't friends. Yeah. We ain't friends no more.
0: No, but when it's your sister or your brother, you just have to deal with it. It was always with my cousins. We had a lot of cousins and we ran real dirty with each other.
1: Well, some of them you like more than others. That's true.
0: Messed up thing you did to your sibling or they did to you when you were growing up. 1-800-330-9999.
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2: Good morning. Your latest weather forecast is coming up from the Channel 3 Weather Center. I'm Jared Cirillo with your local news update on WVMT. The U.S. Coast Guard is credited with saving someone on Lake Champlain. The Coast Guard says the person was rescued from the water last night near Burlington. They were taken to a hospital, but there's no word on the condition of the victim or even how they wound up in distress on the lake. For LGBTQ advocates, Congressman Becca Ballant says the fight continues. Congresswoman Ballant commemorated the 57th anniversary of the Stonewall Uprising on Sunday. In 1969, members of the LGBTQ community began a six-day standoff with police in New York City. The Congresswoman wrote on Facebook that it's painful to still have these fights today and see some of them even rolled back. She adds, though, that the fight will continue. We're here and we're not going anywhere. A car crashed into a river Saturday afternoon with the driver still inside. Crews were called to the Black River off of Mineral Street in downtown Springfield after a truck plunged into the water. They said the driver had to climb onto the roof. Crews deployed boats and were able to get the driver to safety. They say the driver was not injured in the crash. And families flocked to Waterbury on Saturday morning for the second annual Train Day, a celebration of all things Vermont Rail. Around 475 people attended the event to check out model trains, learn about Waterbury's rail heritage, and ride a trackless train through the historic downtown. This year, Train Day celebrated the iconic 151-year-old Victorian-style station, which survived fatal flooding in the early 20th century and later underwent several rounds of restoration. The station now replicates its original appearance. Today's weather from WCAX is next. I'm Jared Cirillo, WVMT News.
3: Here is the Mix 1039 weatherology forecast for Oneonta. Lots of sunshine today with daytime highs approaching 88. Mainly clear tonight, lows dip down to about 66. Chance of thunderstorms tomorrow, daytime highs approaching 87, sunshine mixed with clouds at times. Temperatures well above average Wednesday and Thursday with highs in the mid-90s. Chance for storms Wednesday. Looking at the long range, 93 Friday, 90 Saturday, and 87 on Sunday. Get weather alerts anytime with your Mix 1039 app. I'm meteorologist Kara Foster. Currently, it's 59 degrees.
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0: My sister still gets mad when we talk about it. What's the most messed up thing you did to your sibling? My girls have been going at each other lately, scaring each other. It's been ridiculous in my house. But Michelle wrote on our Facebook page at Ann on Raven that when her little brother was a toddler, they would throw him down the laundry chute to the basement and then catch him.
1: I mean, that always almost seems fun, though, right? Like at that point.
0: When you're like 6 months old, maybe not.
1: Yeah. My brother and sister were so much younger than me that I never really took it to that level.
0: Oh,
1: right?
0: No, we didn't. No, we didn't mess up
1: so much younger.
0: My sister and I are 9 years apart. We have my brother in the middle. And I remember whenever we would go on road trips, we would drive through these like the cornfields, so many cornfields. And we would tell my sister that she was born in the corn. That's where she was born. Like she wasn't born in a hospital like us.
1: Yeah.
0: And we would be like, corn girl, queen of the crops.
1: I mean, what sense does it even make?
0: It doesn't have to make sense.
1: Yeah, yeah.
0: Like Wendy wrote on our Facebook page, my sister told me a plumber was going to kidnap me if I was bad and roll me in the snow and make me a snowman. One day there was a knock on the door and said, hello, plumber, and I ran screaming.
1: What?
0: Siblings do messed up things. What did yours do to you? 1-800-330-9999. Corn girl, queen of the crops.
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0: Brittany, before you go, there's something I want you to have.
1: Oh, it's beautiful. But wait a minute, isn't this...
0: Yeah, yes it is.
1: But I thought the old lady dropped it into the ocean in the air.
0: Well, baby, I went down and got it for you.

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0: Siblings do messed up things to each other. Things that you can't do to normal people because otherwise you'll go to jail.
1: Yeah, there's no question about it. Whether it's terrifying each other, jumping out on each other, or physical actual violence.
0: True.
1: Yep. Things happen.
0: If you want to go to our Instagram page at Anna and Raven, there's a video I just posted of my older daughter scaring my little one in the shower, and it's hilarious. Her face is hilarious. She didn't think it was funny, of course.
1: Not at the time.
0: What did you do to your sibling? 1-800-330-9999.
2: They did it to me, my two older sisters. I have one of seven. We were outside in the pool. I was like 12, and my sisters took everything that you could possibly think of. My bathing suit, the towel, and they locked me outside the house in the backyard with no clothes. A huge, it was like a raft that broke. So I tried to like tie it around myself so that I could run from the pool into the house while they were at the windows howling with my, 12-year-old little pubescent body trying to get into the house.
1: Yeah, I mean, when you're like one of seven, you're automatically at a deficit because
0: 100%.
1: They've already been doing it to each other.
0: Yep.
1: And they're learning and they're encouraging each other to up the ante.
0: Yes.
2: Oh, 100%. Yeah, hilarious.
1: You still sound a little mad. I get it. Hey, Beth, tell us a messed up thing that your siblings did to you or you did to your sibling.
3: So my sibling, when I was younger, I would call into the radio station to try to win tickets for New Kids on the Block.
1: Mm.
3: And for whatever reason, when I picked up the phone, my sister was on the other end with her friend, unbeknownst to me. They pretended they were the radio station and that I won the ticket.
1: Oh, savvy.
0: Oh, my gosh. I wish I had a pair to give you right now. I wish I did.
3: It was awful. Yeah. I did end up going. My mom felt so bad she bought me tickets, but oh man, it was awful.
1: Oh man.
0: Yeah, that stays with you. It's messed up.
1: The disparage, the heartbreak. Anthony, tell us, what'd your sibling do to you?
4: My older sister, I only have one, but oh man. In the 1970s, do you remember the Stepford Wives, that movie?
1: Well, I know the story because I remember the remake, but yeah, Stepford Wives, okay?
4: Yeah, so anyway, I was little, I was about seven, it just scared me to death, just the way they were, these Stepford Wives, emotionless and stuff. So she would stick me in my mother's and father's walk-in closet. They had this giant closet.
1: Mm.
4: And she'd be like, come here, Anthony, come in here. And she'd close the damn door.

0: And then she'd come back in doing like her best Stepford Wives impression, you know, totally scare me out of my wits. It was horrible.
1: Those things stick with you, man. Mm-hmm. Sometimes you never know. That. You can't explain the thing that's creepy to you at the time.
2: Right.
0: Yeah, my dad was even worse. He, when The Shining came out, I was really scared of that movie. One night, my door opens up, and we had the hall light on all the time. And I see a silhouette, and I know it's my dad, but he looked like Nicholson at the end of The Shining, and he had a rake over his shoulder.
1: What?
0: I almost wet the bed. I was scared. I couldn't move.
1: Here's Johnny.
0: He pushed it open. He didn't say a word. He just pushed the damn thing open with the rake and was all in that position, but I couldn't see him because he was a silhouette the way the lights were. Scared me to death, man.
1: Why would he do that?
0: My dad really liked to bust, you know. He just would mess you up.
1: Yeah.
0: He
1: was crazy, thanks, man. For the call.
2: It's made
1: man.
2: You stronger. Family, don't worry.
1: It's
2: you stronger.
1: Amazing. Thanks, Anthony. One thing's for sure. Walk-in closet in the 70s. Anthony's loaded. His family was loaded. It's Anna and Raven, Mix 103.9, live online at WSRKFM.com.
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0: Oneonta. Lots of sunshine today with daytime highs approaching 88. Mainly clear tonight, lows dip down to about 66. Chance of thunderstorms tomorrow, daytime highs approaching 87, sunshine mixed with clouds at times. Temperatures well above average Wednesday and Thursday with highs in the mid 90s. Chance for storms Wednesday. Looking at the long range, 93 Friday, 90 Saturday, and 87 on Sunday. Get weather alerts anytime with your Mix 103.9 app. I'm meteorologist Kara Foster. Right now, it's 58 degrees.
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0: What's the most significant thing you have ever won in your life? I've heard a lot about a lot of contests that you can enter. I mean, we've given away lots of things.
1: Sure.
0: Yeah, but nothing like what this woman won. And that's why she's here in America right now. It's coming up next.
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0: Oh, weird news, sad news, and good news at the World Cup. First, the good news.
2: What do you think you'll take away from your visit here in the United States, back to Germany?
3: Ranch. I love ranch. I taste it here. It's delicious.
0: Our international visitors are still in awe of ranch dressing.
1: They love it.
0: I mean, they really... Okay.
1: You're welcome, planet Earth.
0: Yeah, okay. They love ranch.
1: I don't understand how they haven't figured this out anywhere else, other places around the country, the world, rather.
0: Like, do they have different sauces that we're not aware of?
1: They must.
0: They have to.
1: They must have something that we're not into.
0: Yeah. Anyway, and sad news, though. Uruguay players reportedly had a fly-home commercial after the World Cup ended on Friday. It was the second straight tournament where they were eliminated in the group stage, the beginning round.
1: Yep.
0: And the government canceled their private flight. They're like, figure out how to get home.
1: That's what?
0: Can you imagine?
1: I mean, I wouldn't go back if that was the case,
0: no.
1: Right?
0: Well, here's the thing. It's like, they're not the only ones. There's a lot of countries that have been eliminated that the country is so shamed by it that they're basically like, they put like an X on them.
1: See, this is where I don't agree with this, right? I mean, the world sport, like, it should never be that way, obviously. You show up, you play, you do your best, and if you lose, you lose.
0: Like my father said in his thick Italian accent, Anna, the World Cup is like war. War with the other countries. And in this situation, they have lost the war, and they're coming home with their heads hung low, and they are flying commercially and not on a private jet.
1: I don't agree with that, but okay. All right.
0: And then the good news.
1: Yeah.
4: In 1998, a woman won a Coca-Cola raffle and won what she thought was just a trip to the World Cup. She was wrong. She was very wrong. She had won a trip to every single World Cup.
0: Can you imagine?
1: Pretty wild.
0: You enter a Coca-Cola contest, like a regular thing.
1: Yeah.
0: And then you win and you think, oh my gosh, I'm going to the World Cup. No, you're not just going to one.
4: Her name's Maria, and every single World Cup since that day in 1998, she's had full travel and full access to the games.
1: Wow.
4: For the rest of her life. She went to France, she went to Korea and Japan, Germany, South Africa, Brazil, Russia, Qatar. She's currently in the US for her 8th World Cup, all from a raffle ticket she bought 28 years ago.
0: She never wants to die.
1: That's
0: she
1: funny.
0: She can continue going for the rest of her life.
1: I mean, any other company would go bankrupt over a contest like that. But Coca-Cola's just like, yeah, no big deal.
0: No,
1: you know what I mean? They're at everything. Just got the sponsor, they got the control, the power for anything.
0: I can't imagine winning anything bigger than that.
1: I mean,
0: you get to fly around the world wherever they decide with tickets to a game, with hotel accommodations, the whole thing.
1: Well, I mean, I'll take the money over anything, obviously, but you know, to have that kind of continued access, a gift that just keeps on giving, you know, every 4 years, that's pretty amazing.
0: What's the biggest prize, like, you entered a contest and you won?
1: $30,000.
0: $30,000?
1: Yeah. It's not a contest entered. It's, you know, kind of a poll, but...
0: It's a casino thing? That's not the same. That's not the same as entering a contest.
1: You tell me that when you win $30,000.
0: One time. Yeah. When I was a teenager, I entered a contest by mail. By mail.
1: Mm-hmm.
0: And I won a DVD player when they first came out.
1: Oh, my gosh.
0: Did it
1: come with a DVD?
0: No.
1: So it just showed up and you were like expected to go find one?
0: I didn't know what it was. And my brother's
1: tried
0: like,
1: to put a record in it?
0: Yeah. My brother was like, can I have this? And I was like, sure. Little did I know they'd become very popular.
1: Right.
0: I wish I would have held out to it.
1: Bad move.
0: I'd rather have won the World Cup for the rest of my life.
1: Yeah, that's fair to say. Yeah.
0: It's Anna and Raven.
1: Anytime, anywhere, any device. 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

0: an entire Reddit thread saying that you should never, under any circumstances, break up with somebody while you're doing this one thing. And I think it's probably the most popular way to get dumped. I know I've had it happen a couple times. It's coming up next. 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
1: Reddit says that you're never supposed to dump somebody over a meal because it makes it awkward and it extends the conversation when it should be quick and to the point and somewhere else. And I thought about it, and the worst places I've been dumped, and I go, you know what? That's right. You don't want to stick around with somebody that just told you they don't want to be with you anymore, and now you just ordered appetizers?
0: But what a boss move. You sit down, you order the meal, and you tell that server that you want that check immediately brought to you. You sit down, they get one bite in, you tell them, they can't freak out, you're in public, you sign the check, get up, and walk right out the door.
1: Yeah.
0: It's a boss move. You're right. Hanging around after, though. Awkward.
1: Right. Worst place you ever got dumped, Raven, producer Justin, producer Sophia. I mean, I started dating Paul in college, so I would have to say probably my high school. It's always the same story. The guy who told me that he cheated on me at cheerleading practice and then basically told me that our relationship was over because he cheated on me. I'm like, wait a minute. Mm-hmm. I'm like, you get to dump me and tell me you cheated on me at the same time in front of my entire cheerleading squad? Here's what I suggest if you're breaking up with somebody. Don't do it in front of their entire cheerleading squad. Because that sticks with you forever.
0: Did you get revenge?
1: No. I mean, like, he was a nice guy despite the situation. And I don't know.
0: Still slagging him all these years later.
1: Yeah.
0: But no, he was a nice guy. I just, mean, you know, she was hot.
2: Yeah,
0: it's like
2: well
0: you don't fault him.
1: Yeah, almost. I mean, it all worked out in the end, I guess. Mm. It's probably, you know, best case scenario.
0: Yeah. On Total Phone, Melissa had her friend Heather call and tell me. And she was listening in the whole time.
2: Oh, no.
0: Seventh grade.
1: Oh, hold on. Sophia, do you know what Total Phone is?
3: I know I don't.
1: Okay. Mm. Sophia,
0: three-way calling.
1: Yeah, it's three-way calling. So we used to be able to, before we had phones.
0: No. Some people were able to. Only the incredibly wealthy and powerful.
1: That's true.
0: Like Anna Zapp's household. She had three-way.
1: I mean, we kind of was just a normal house, but we had Total Call. So you could be on the phone with somebody, and then you would click over, and you would dial another number, and you would click back, and now all three people will be on the phone. So that's how you could

0: of a secret person listening the whole time.
1: I know, it sounds crazy, right? It's crazy.
2: I wish technology. We could do that.
1: That's why it was so expensive and you had to be wealthy.
0: Our phones, our iPhones do that.
1: Yes.
0: You can merge calls.
1: Oh, yeah. You could have like 8 people on there.
2: But not secretly.
1: Yeah.
0: Not, all right.
1: Well, this was 1987, so things were a little bit different then.
2: Still.
1: You know, slightly.
0: Sophia, worst place you got dumped?
2: Well, I've never been dumped.
0: Oh.
3: Well.
0: I know.
1: How can we even ask that question of angelic Sophia? Of course not. We should have known that answer.
0: It's true. Sophia,
2: yeah.
0: Have you ever dumped anybody and regretted how you did it?
2: No.
0: What?
1: Well, who'd you dump the worst?
2: Well, I had like fake high school or middle school boyfriends, but we would like break up on the bus and I'd be like, we're done.
1: Uh-huh. Did anybody cry?
2: No.
0: Nice.
2: They were fake. They weren't like real. We weren't in love.
0: This makes me nervous. I hope there's not one that's like down the road, you know?
2: Nah.
0: No.
2: No, we're all like chill and fine now. I mean, it was like, it would be like 2 days and be like, I like you.
0: I wish I had that story. How about the guy that dumped me at cheerleading practice in front of my entire squad?
1: Justin, yeah. I can see you crying into your tux at a lonely lunch table. What happened?
3: My worst was in my bedroom at my parents' house. 3 weeks after I graduated college, I had just moved back in, and my college girlfriend, who did not live in the same state, called me on my birthday. And I figure it's going to be a nice happy birthday. I'm coming up to see you. And she proceeded to, well, here's the situation, and broke up with me over the phone. She did not realize it was my birthday.
0: Oh, it's even worse.
3: She didn't even know that.
1: Yeah.
0: I mean, I guess it makes it better, because if she purposely broke up with you on your birthday, that's savage.
1: He had to live through it. Makes it better for who? For nobody.
3: And she just didn't see it going forward.
0: Well, happy birthday, Justin.
3: Yeah.
0: Worst place you got dumped, 1-800-330-9999.
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14: Here is the Mix 1039 weatherology forecast for Oneonta.
13: Lots of sunshine today with daytime highs approaching 88. Mainly clear tonight, lows dip down to about 66. Chance of thunderstorms tomorrow, daytime highs approaching 87, sunshine mixed with clouds at times. Temperatures well above average Wednesday and Thursday with highs in the mid-90s. Chance for storms Wednesday. Looking at the long range, 93 Friday, 90 Saturday, and 87 on Sunday. Get weather alerts anytime with your Mix 103.9 app. I'm meteorologist Kara Foster. Right now, it's 58 degrees.
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0: You're never supposed to break up with somebody over a meal because it makes it awkward and then you can't just get up and leave or cry or do all those things.
1: Watch me. Watch me.
0: What's the most messed up place you ever got broken up with? You got dumped.
1: I think I got broken up with a live studio audience in front of my locker in seventh grade. I'm trying to remember.
0: Yeah.
1: Maybe it's hard to like totally recall the memory because I think I blocked it out trauma-wise.
0: I think anytime it's a public breakup,
1: oh, yeah,
0: it stings more. Michelle wrote on our Facebook page at Ann on Raven, my ex-husband sent me a text.
1: Yeah, that's rough.
0: That's tough.
1: Yeah.
0: But you want to know what? I mean, not if it's your husband, but
1: right. You figure that, yeah, you know, there would be a conversation, a face-to-face conversation.
0: Like, did you know? Like, were there signs? Michelle, I need more information. But if, you know, if things are going downhill and it's somebody you've only been dating a few months, I think a text's fine. Like, let's just ghost each other and never talk again. Like, all right.
1: Yeah.
0: You know?
1: Yeah.
0: I don't know. Worst place you ever got dumped, 1-800-330-9999. Thanks for starting your day with us.
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4: Thank you, Amanda. Good morning. Here are the stories we're following.

0: is to expand access to early intervention and reduce gaps in care, especially in rural communities. For the second year in a row, testing has confirmed a human case of the mosquito-borne illness called Jamestown Canyon virus. Health officials have confirmed that a person in Charlotte contracted the virus. Full details of the infection were not immediately available. The first human detection of the disease in Vermont was in Windsor County last September. Last year was the first time the state tested mosquitoes for the virus. It was found in mosquitoes in the Rutland, Marshfield, and Whittingham areas. In sports now, the Boston Red Sox opened their series against the New York Yankees with a 6-3 victory at Fenway Park last night. The New York Mets lost 4-3 to the Chicago Cubs. By the way, the Virgin's Junior Fishing Derby is happening this weekend for kids ages 3 to 15. All activity is happening at the Virgin's Falls Basin. Awards will be given to the top three game and non-game fish caught in each division. That's the latest news on 92.1 WVTK. I'm Jared Zarello. ABC News is next, followed by weather from Channel 3.
1: Here is the Mix 103.9 weatherology forecast for Oneonta. Lots of sunshine today with daytime highs approaching 88. Mainly clear tonight, lows dip down to about 66. Chance of thunderstorms tomorrow, daytime highs approaching 87, sunshine mixed with clouds at times. Temperatures well above average Wednesday and Thursday with highs in the mid-90s. Chance for storms Wednesday. Looking at the long range, 93 Friday, 90 Saturday, and 87 on Sunday. Get weather alerts anytime with your Mix 103.9 app. I'm meteorologist Kara Foster. Right now, it's 58 degrees.
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0: actually remember from elementary school.
1: Maybe middle school. Mm-hmm. I want you to prepare yourself for the fact that I have set aside a patriotic shirt for every day for the remainder of the week.
0: You're wearing a shirt with palm trees on it.
1: Yeah, well, that's patriotic in itself as well, but I did not have time to do laundry before today. So today I will do
0: that
1: laundry.
0: Starting tomorrow?
1: Yeah.
0: Okay.
1: Yeah, I had another shirt for today, but I ran out of time.
0: Cool. Producer Justin is going to be reminding you all week why these moments in history mattered. And there's not going to be any quizzes or anything like that. And the good news is you look smart to your kids this weekend. It's coming up next. Good morning. It's Anna on Raven.
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3: They could be hot. They could be cold. Anna and Raven play Am I Close?
4: We were so close!
1: Am I Close? America 250 coming up this weekend. And every day this week, producer Justin is teaching us about something we think we know the history of, but maybe not quite. Producer Justin, what's up today?
3: Today is a little bit pre-American history, so it's actually older than 250 technically. We are going way back to the Boston Tea Party. I'm sure you've heard of it.
1: All right, so here's how it goes. Raven and I get 30 seconds each. We discuss what we know about the Boston Tea Party, or at least we think we know. And then producer Justin lets us know if we're close. Raven, you ready?
2: I'm ready. I'll go first. Why not?
1: Go.
2: It was way back before we became an independent nation, something around 1770-something or other. And we were like, tea is great. We like lots of tea. But, you know, the English, they wanted to control us and tax us and make us pay into their evil empire, bro. And we were like, you know what? We don't need your tea. We threw it in the harbor. We let them know that this fight is on. You want some of this? Come get it here in Boston is where we're going to start it. And the fight began shortly after, Anna. We let the English know, get out of here.
1: All right. I actually think that's relatively accurate. Let me put 30 seconds on the clock for me. The Boston Tea Party had something to do with Paul Revere. I'm not 100% sure. And Sam Adams. Because they're both important.
2: Well, Sam Adams.
1: No,
2: yeah.
1: You can't interrupt me during my 30 seconds. All right. So Sam Adams, Paul Revere, all had something to do with the Boston Tea Party. I think they were all in Boston around the time it happened. And it's exactly what Raven said. We were mad at England because they kept taxation without representation. So we had to keep paying for the tea. And we said, we don't want your tea. We'll make our own tea. So we threw it in the harbor. Paul Revere and a horse, Sam Adams and beer. The end.
2: It's not bad for a summary.
1: Yeah.
2: It's not bad.
1: Am I close?
2: No taxation without representation. Good tagline.
1: Yeah.
2: I remember that.
3: Wow. You are both very, very close. You both get A's today.
2: See, that we both get to be the next future presidents of America.
3: Right. That's right. In 1773.
2: Oh, so I was
3: just
2: close.
3: Just a few. You said 70-something, so yep, you were technically pretty right. The British Parliament passed the Tea Act, which gave the East India Tea Company, which was the one tea importer, they gave them all sorts of concessions. One of the concessions they gave these guys, they didn't have to pay any duties on tea shipped to Great Britain. However, they kept those taxes that went to the colonies. The colonists had a big problem with that, as you can imagine. And so a group called the Sons of Liberty, which were led by Sam Adams.
1: Yes.
3: Paul Revere.
1: Woo!
3: And John
2: Paul
3: Hancock.
2: Paul Revere was running with it?
1: I told
3: yes,
1: you gotta open, you gotta run your mouth. Yeah, like you knew. You didn't know.
3: Paul Revere was on the boat. The HMS Dartmouth was the boat that they dumped all the tea from. And the Sons of Liberty had hundreds of participants from all walks of colonial life. Mostly young guys, young strapping sorts.
2: Well, somebody's got to carry the boxes of
3: tea.
2: Wore disguises. Throw it over the side.
3: Yes, they wore disguises inspired by the Mohegan tribe.
1: Oh.
3: So they would be less recognized. And they snuck aboard in the dead of night and tossed that tea overboard. And because they were claiming taxation without representation, so they resisted that. And now the British, after that, they came back and they laid the hammer down and they passed what were called the Intolerable Acts. They refused to let Massachusetts keep governing themselves as a colony and reverted back to full British control. They shut down Boston Harbor so they couldn't get any trade. And they thought that would snap all the colonies into line. And it had the opposite effect. All the colonies said, if they can do that to Massachusetts, they can do that to us too. And so they formed the Continental Congress, which in turn came about to the Declaration of Independence.
1: Amazing.
2: Take a look at that. Don't start nothing, won't be nothing, Britain.
1: And the end.
2: Come around here, forget it.
1: End scene.
2: And that's why Boston Harbor still tastes of Darjeeling.
3: Dirty water.
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19: Here is the Mix 103.9 weatherology forecast for Oneonta. Bright sunshine expected today with daytime highs approaching 88. Mainly clear skies. Tonight, lows dip down to about 66. Chance of thunderstorms. Tomorrow, daytime highs approaching 87. Sunshine mixed with clouds at times. Turning warmer Wednesday and Thursday with highs in the mid-90s. Chance of thunderstorms Wednesday. Looking at the long range, 93 Friday, 90 Saturday, and 87 on Sunday. Get weather alerts anytime with your Mix 103.9 app. I'm meteorologist Kara Foster. Right now, it's 58 degrees.
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0: Were you mad, sad, or glad this weekend? That's your chance to just vent. What did you do this weekend that was awesome or maybe not so great? Raven, I'll tell you what. You want to talk about weirdo dreams? I had so many weird dreams last night that they're impacting me today, and I think it's making me sad.
1: Is that right?
0: Yeah, if you want to share, 1-800-330-9999. It's coming up next. Good morning. 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
2: Were you mad, sad, or glad this weekend? Were you mad, sad, or glad?
0: Pretty forward. Were you mad, sad, or glad this weekend? You can always call 1-800-330-9999. How was your weekend? Raven, producer Justin, I wish there was also options that included indifferent because it was a boring weekend and that's why I'm sad.
1: I had a busy weekend once again, but I could use a little bit of time off in that regard. But I went to a 50th birthday party and whatnot. That was good. But I had a terrible time, Anna. I was mostly mad in the fact that it was 1,000 gazillion degrees, and we had to pull weeds. And I'm just over weeds. Weeds are dumb.
0: Yeah.
1: Weeds are, they're dumb, all right? Like, they keep coming back.
0: Right.
1: You pull them 3 days later, you see them again. Ugh.
0: You're mad at weeds.
1: Yeah. I'm also mad at boxwood blight.
0: Okay.
1: Boxwood blight. Apparently, we didn't know anything about blight, and now we have a problem with like three of our shrubs. So you know what we did yesterday? Because we've got people coming over this weekend. We spray painted them.
0: I don't even know what you're talking about.
1: Yep.
0: What is these? Justin, do any of these words make sense to you?
3: Spray paint.
0: You spray painted a bush?
1: Yeah, a couple of them.
0: You spray painted a bush?
1: Like, house paint? It'd be shocking how well it looked. There's actually still some green on my knee right now. It wouldn't come off in the shower.
0: You spray painted a bush?
1: Yeah. Well, technically, I placed the tarps and my wife spray painted them. Their bushes are dead, okay? And we're not pulling them out before this coming Saturday. So, we just did the next logical thing, which was we spray painted them.
0: That's not the next logical thing.
1: Yeah, no, it's great.
0: No.
1: They actually came out really good.
3: There have to be several other options.
0: Correct.
3: That becomes, what you do.
0: Let's just say they died. People ask, what happened to the bush? They died.
1: Nope.
0: I spray painted them?
1: Yeah.
0: Huh.
1: We figured that the spray paint can last us another, 6 to 8 weeks. You know, we'll get through most of the summertime, and then we'll rip them out in the fall and put some new shrubs
3: it's
1: in,
3: gonna
1: I guess.
3: Be on your knee for 6 to 8 weeks?
0: Okay.
1: I doubt it, but
0: anyway,
1: we'll see.
0: Mad, sad, or glad. Guys, I was sad because after a weekend of grocery shopping and cleaning, last night, for no reason, I couldn't sleep. But it wasn't just I couldn't sleep. According to my Aura ring, I got 2 hours and 56 minutes of sleep.
1: That's not good.
0: No, but I'll tell you what. I had the weirdest dreams. You know that night when you have the weirdest dreams and you remember them all?
1: Okay.
0: First, I was in a Mini Cooper with Justin Timberlake.
1: I don't even like
0: Justin Timberlake. I'm not even a fan.
1: Yeah.
0: Like, what are we doing in this Mini Cooper? It was his Mini Cooper, too.
1: If you were running around with Justin Timberlake on Paul, I'd be upset with you myself.
0: No, we were just like out shopping, which made no sense. And then
3: I hope you were driving.
0: I was not. He was driving. He was driving.
1: Seems reckless.
0: He was probably drinking, too, knowing him. Then I was part of an elaborate and dangerous jewelry heist in one of my dreams.
1: What did you do? What was your role? Did you lower in from the ceiling? Did you drive the getaway car?
0: And my friend Kristen spearheaded it. So we were assigning all the tasks for the people to do.
1: You were assigning them?
0: It was very successful.
1: Okay, you be the robber. Okay, you be the safe cracker. All right.
0: Then I was harassed and chased by a mystery man while I was protecting an abandoned farmhouse. I don't know what that one was about.
1: I had a dream a week or two ago that you handed me a Q-tip. You were standing next to me, and my left ear, you know how it's always itchy from my allergies? You handed me a Q-tip, and I was like, is it dirty? And you were like, no, but it seems itchy. And I was like, thank you.
0: You're welcome.
1: It was odd.
0: Justin, mad, sad, or glad this weekend?
3: Glad. I finally checked off one box from my to-do list for the summer. I was at the baseball game, and I got the 2-foot hot dog.
0: Wow.
3: The 2-footer.
0: You also sent us a picture of it. It looked delicious. I'm not even going to lie.
3: It had pico de gallo. It had extra jalapenos. It was a trick.
1: Did you cut it into quarters and rip it in half, or did you have a friend help you?
3: I had friends and family helping me with it.
0: Okay. Oh, no. I imagine you starting at one end and just working your way through.
1: That's what I thought, right?
3: It's taking me hours.
0: Mad, sad, or glad this weekend? You could always share at 1-800-330-9999. This is Anna and Raven. Thanks for waking up with Mix 103.9.
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1: Having a roommate is difficult. 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
3: What couple?
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3: One problem.
4: I want to see her get married. I want to be there for her.
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3: You decide the outcome.
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1: Every day a couple joins us. They let us know what their disagreement is about. And then it's up for you to decide who's right. Amy and Axel. Amy, what's going on?
6: We have a roommate, so the three of us live together, and our roommate's boyfriend, he stays over at least a minimum of 5 days a week. And so I went to Axel. I said, hey, this guy needs to start paying rent, and we need to let our roommate know. Well, not rent, but, you know, just help out with the bills. He eats the food that's there. He showers. He uses the water, electricity. He needs to contribute. And Axel thinks I'm being overdramatic.
1: So you guys are in a relationship. You're not married, though, right? You're dating?
6: Yes. Okay. Yes, we're dating.
1: And this is a single roommate, but her boyfriend's always there. So it's really the four of you in this apartment, but on the lease, there's only three names?
6: Yes, there's only three names.
1: Okay.
7: Are you guys paying more? That's what I need to know. Are you guys splitting the rent evenly, you two versus her, or are you two paying a larger share of the rent?
6: We're paying a larger share of the rent than she is.
7: Okay.
6: So, I mean, he has his own place. But he's there more than he is at his own place.
7: Sure. Well, I get it. Axel, what's your side of this?
5: I just don't want the guy's stuff in there. This is kind of my whole thing. Like, if he starts paying rent, he's going to feel more and more entitled to be moving his stuff in. And, I mean, the place isn't that big. It's a two-bedroom, so it's made for, I think, three is pretty much the max. I don't mind personally if he's there, you know? I mean, I get it. There's always this, like, transition period when you're dating, and theirs has gone on a long time. But if anything, I'd want to encourage them to get out, you know? I mean, it'd be great to have help with the rent, but I don't want another man's stuff in my place.
1: It's so funny. I didn't even think about that. Because if he loses his own apartment and he's got to come pay to live there, well, now all his stuff's got to come too.
7: Yeah, 100%. Yes. Axel, you opened my eyes to that too. I had not even considered that. I mean, just thinking of the fact that somebody else that's in your house now has rights, right? Like, it's okay when somebody's a guest, even if he's there 4 or 5 days a week. Okay, some of those rules get a little bit lax, but he's still a guest. He doesn't have a vote. He doesn't have a say. He doesn't have the right. And you're right. Walking past somebody's dresser in the middle of the hallway and banging your hip into it every time. I don't know if I want that. I don't know if it's worth it. Huh?
1: Actually, you say you don't care that he's there all the time. Amy, do you care that he's there all the time?
6: Yes, I do care because he doesn't contribute to anything. Like, you know, like I said, he eats the food. He uses our toiletries. Mm-hmm. So he's just not contributing. So at least contribute something. Mm-hmm. If, you know, I'm not going to say move in,
7: right,
6: pay rent or anything. Just contribute something because, yeah, the whole moving in thing, no, we don't want that.
7: This is how it begins, right? This is how you start to resent somebody if they're not contributing. So, I mean, right, something has to be done one way or the other.
1: Well, that's the question I have about your roommate. Is she somebody that you knew before you moved into the place, or was she just like somebody you found online or whatever to help you pay for your rent?
6: Yeah, we're friends. We're friends. Mm-hmm. So, and that's what makes it kind of awkward. Yeah, it makes it, because we don't want to get in the middle of our relationship. We don't want our relationship to be tarnished. But this is almost like a 5-day freeloader.
1: Yeah.
7: Living with friends can be tough.
1: So what do you think? Should they ask their roommate's boyfriend to chip in for the rent since he spends so much time there? Or is that just going to open a bigger can of worms that they don't want a fourth roommate?
7: What's the alternative? You keep your mouth shut? 1-800-330-9999. Whose side are you on? It's the Couples Court with Anna and Raven.
1: It's Anna and Raven. Anytime, anywhere, any device.
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3: And we're live here outside the Perez family home just waiting for the... And there they go! Almost on time this morning. Mom is coming out the front door strong with a double-arm kid carry. Looks like Dad has the bags. Daughter is bringing up the rear. Oh, but the diaper bag wasn't closed. Diapers and toys are everywhere. Ooh, but Mom has just nailed the perfect car seat buckle for the toddler. And now the eldest daughter, who looks to be about 9 or 10, has secured herself in the booster seat. Dad zips the bag closed, and they're off. 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
9: Here is the Mix 103.9 weatherology forecast for Oneonta. Bright sunshine expected today with daytime highs approaching 88. Mainly clear skies. Tonight, lows dip down to about 66. Chance of thunderstorms. Tomorrow, daytime highs approaching 87. Sunshine mixed with clouds at times. Turning warmer Wednesday and Thursday with highs in the mid-90s. Chance of thunderstorms Wednesday. Looking at the long range, 93 Friday, 90 Saturday, and 87 on Sunday. Get weather alerts anytime with your Mix 103.9 app. I'm meteorologist Kara Foster. Right now, it's 58 degrees.
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0: Okay, Amy and Axel, they've got a situation. They have a third roommate. The two of them are in a committed relationship, and they have a third roommate that lives with them. And it's an old friend. Now, their old friend, though, has got a new boyfriend and spends about 5 days out of the week at the apartment with them. And Amy's had enough. She's like, we didn't sign on for the four of us to live here. We signed on for the three of us to live here. And if this guy's always going to be here, we need to tell her that he needs to start paying towards the rent.
1: You know, oftentimes when you get in a situation like this, it's not even about the fact that you actually think that your bills are changing. Because, you know, what are we talking about here, right? A little bit, a few more showers in an apartment, you might not even be paying the water bill. You know, what are we talking about? A little bit more electricity? These are just the things that you bring up because you resent the fact that somebody else is in your space the whole time. Now, here's the difficult thing. You're all adults. How can you tell somebody else that they can't see somebody or have guests at a place that they pay rent to be at? They have rights same as you. It's a difficult situation.
0: And Axel's got a very valid point because he says if we tell him that he has to pay rent, well, then he's going to move in, and that we don't want either because he's going to bring all his stuff, and this place isn't made for four of us.
1: Yeah, he just says it's going to be uncomfortable for everybody.
0: All right, let's see what they're saying on social media, Facebook, Instagram, at Anna and Raven.
1: Imagine you start having him pay the water bill, and he's like, no problem, I'm just going to fill this pool up outside on the balcony. I'm just going to fill these barrels. Like, it makes no sense, but you have all these horror things in your mind.
0: Jenny says, I think it's time for them to get a place together and move out. I mean, that it's kind of true, but sometimes your finances don't always allow that.
1: Sure.
0: Let's see.
1: But beggars can't be choosers, right? If it's about your bills.
0: Angel says if he's storing clothes there, then he has to contribute. What? Is that a real thing?
1: How many clothes?
0: Like a
1: shirt?
0: He's
1: got two pairs of pants and a toothbrush?
0: A pant? A pair of moutons? What is it? Dougie says Amy's side. He's got to pay. What do you think? 1-800-330-9999. It's a couple's court. You're starting your day with Mix 103.9.
1: It's Anna and Raven.

0: If your roommate had a boyfriend that was spending 5 days a week at your apartment, would you ask that guy to pay for the rent too? That's what's going on with Amy and Axel. Amy and Axel have been in a commitment relationship for a long time, and they moved in with one of their mutual friends, and everything was fine. The three of them shared this apartment. They paid more, whatever. It was all equally divided. But now, the roommate's friend, the roommate has this boyfriend who's always there. And Amy thinks it's only fair if he starts contributing to all these bills.
1: Yeah, it's weird when you're in this situation, right? When you're living with people. First off, it's weird to be the individual that's living with the couple because, you know, there's always inherent things that come with living with a couple. And then it's something else to be the couple that was in there and had this established kind of, you know, balance in their house. And now all of a sudden there's another body there, right? And it's just uncomfortable for them. But Axel makes a great point. He says, listen, if we charge this guy, that means he's entitled to bring all his stuff here. He's entitled to do whatever he wants. He can put whatever he wants in the fridge. He can have his feet on the coffee table. He can do anything.
0: It's true. I was like, wait a minute. All of a sudden now you get all this furniture moving into your small apartment and you're like, well, what? Just for your extra few $100?
1: Yeah, his stuff is in your shower? Okay.
0: What do you think? 1-800-330-9999. Carolyn and Kathy, who side are you on?
2: The wife. We definitely think that something should be said to their roommate and say, like, your boyfriend's here 5 days a week and he's becoming a freeloader.
1: Yeah.
2: And how about her going to his house sometime?
1: Yeah, that would be nice, right? If you could only make people do that. I've been in that situation before. You know, it's tricky though, Anna, right? Like, because again, you know, so what do you do? Do you ask for a little bit extra for the bills? You don't want him to be on the lease. You don't want that, I don't think.
0: Andre, what do you think?
3: I think it's absolutely ridiculous to expect the boyfriend to pay the rent, especially when he's not on the lease.
1: Yeah, I mean, if I'm paying the rent, I want some rights. But you definitely do get the sense when your welcome has been overstayed.
0: Hey, Cindy, whose side are you on?
4: I am on both of their sides.
1: Nope.
4: I think they both have really great points. And I wanted to say that what they should do is approach the roommate when the boyfriend isn't there and be very specific in their wording and say, because he showers and uses electricity, we're now going to split utilities half and half rather than in thirds.
5: The verdict is in. Jury foreman, what are the results?
0: Amy, our audience agreed with you. If he's using all the things, it's only fair for him to contribute. I guess you can say, like, we don't want him to move in his stuff, but he should be giving us a few bucks every month for all these things that he uses.
1: It's an interesting amendment to the conversation.
0: A weird conversation to have, period, with somebody.
6: Yeah.
1: But you're free to have it.
6: Great.
0: Axel, are you going to be cool with it? You're going to lead the conversation, right?
7: Honestly, I don't want to be the one writing up this specific car. If you pay this much, then you get to use this, that, and this, and blah, and then I got to be enforcing the rules. You know, I don't want that. You know, if anything, like, I'd rather, I don't know, try and figure it out. Just, I don't want another couple there either. I think that's my whole thing. Like, I don't want to be like, you know, like

0: Guard is credited with saving someone on Lake Champlain. The Coast Guard says the person was rescued from the water last night near Burlington. They were taken to a hospital, but there's no word on the condition of the victim or even how they wound up in distress on the lake. For LGBTQ advocates, Congressman Becca Ballant says the fight continues. Congresswoman Ballant commemorated the 57th anniversary of the Stonewall Uprising on Sunday. In 1969, members of the LGBTQ community began a six-day standoff with police in New York City. The congresswoman wrote on Facebook that it's painful to still have these fights today and see some of them even rolled back. She adds, though, that the fight will continue. We're here and we're not going anywhere. A car crashed into a river Saturday afternoon with the driver still inside. Crews were called to the Black River off of Mineral Street in downtown Springfield after a truck plunged into the water. They said the driver had to climb onto the roof. Crews deployed boats and were able to get the driver to safety. They say the driver was not injured in the crash. And families flocked to Waterbury on Saturday morning for the second annual Train Day, a celebration of all things Vermont Rail. Around 475 people attended the event to check out model trains, learn about Waterbury's rail heritage, and ride a trackless train through the historic downtown. This year, Train Day celebrated the iconic 151-year-old Victorian-style station, which survived fatal flooding in the early 20th century and later underwent several rounds of restoration. The station now replicates its original appearance. Today's weather from WCAX is next. I'm Jared Cirillo, WVMT News.
1: Here is the Mix 103.9 weatherology forecast for Oneonta. Bright sunshine expected today with daytime highs approaching 88. Mainly clear skies. Tonight, lows dip down to about 66. Chance of thunderstorms tomorrow. Daytime highs approaching 87. Sunshine mixed with clouds at times. Turning warmer Wednesday and Thursday with highs in the mid-90s. Chance of thunderstorms Wednesday. Looking at the long range, 93 Friday, 90 Saturday, and 87 on Sunday. Get weather alerts anytime with your Mix 103.9 app. I'm meteorologist Kara Foster. Right now, it's 58 degrees.
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0: Nobody loves fireworks more than Raven does.
1: I mean, I would say there might be some people out there that love them as much as me, but that statement is correct. I love fireworks. I think it's a huge part of the 4th of July. Here we go, America.
0: Raven has a game that he has concocted. It is called, is it a firework in Raven's garage or is it an 80s band?
1: Yeah. I mean, two things that I know a lot about. They're like right in my wheelhouse.
0: Right. And apparently you name fireworks. They each have names.
1: Yeah. Okay. Yeah, they have cool names.
0: All right.
1: I'll explain.
0: You'll play. It's coming up next.
1: This is Anna and Raven on Mix 103.9.

0: this.
1: Raven loves his fireworks, so we're going to play a game. He's got a garage filled with them getting ready for America 250. Doesn't seem safe to me, but okay. And he says that they have names. Fireworks actually have names.
2: Yeah. I mean, they have very creative names. You know, the names of fireworks, Anna, they're designed to do two things. Number one, provoke an emotion, right? Yeah. Like, get you fired up about it. You know, talk about something that you might be excited about. Mm-hmm. But also to create kind of like a visual, too, for you to understand what it's going to look like. But however, the correlation between those 80s bands and movies and other titles that you might be familiar with, sometimes it's very close. It's okay. Just a fork in the road.
1: All right, so you're going to name firework or an 80s band, and I have to guess which it is.
2: Exactly.
1: Okay.
2: All right, let's start with an easy one here. They call Popo Magnet. Popo Magnet. What do you think that is?
1: Popo Magnet, like a police magnet. I see what they did there.
2: Yeah.
1: That is definitely a firework, not an 80s band.
2: You are correct. It is a firework.
1: Yes.
2: Here's what it sounds like. Be happy to know that is in the repertoire for this year.
1: That seems like a Popo Magnet. Yes.
2: Yeah. How about this one? How about Naughty Naughty? Naughty Naughty. What do you think that is?
1: Naughty Naughty mm-hmm. sounds like a terrible 80s band.
2: Oh my gosh, you're correct once again. I can't believe it. See, Naughty Naughty is actually the name of a song from a terrible 80s band named Danger Danger.
1: Also, I see what they did there.
2: Yeah, you're doing pretty good
1: so far.
2: They love
1: repetition. I'm doing great. Okay.
2: How about this one? How about Wasp Attack? Wasp Attack. Do you think that's a firework or do you think that is a band?
1: Wasp Attack, mm-hmm. I'm going to guess, is a firework?
2: You are incorrect. Oh. I'm sorry. It's a Wasp. Big band in the 80s. The song is actually called I Want to Be Somebody, but Wasp. Yeah.
1: Okay.
2: All right, not bad, though. Right, about this one? Okay. New York Salute. New York Salute.
1: New York Salute has to be a firework.
2: You are correct once again.
1: Okay.
2: Actually, if you're going up to get fireworks right now, let me just endorse the New York Salute finale. This is a lot of bang for your buck, man. Every year, I say that I just need more of them. I bought 6 of those this year.
1: Seems like too many.
2: No, it's really not when you're talking about America. How about Wicked Pissa? Wicked Pissa, spelled P-I-S-S-A-H. Wicked Pissa.
1: Is that like a Boston 80s band?
2: I'm sorry, you're incorrect.
1: Gosh.
2: That is a firework. And a surprising bargain. Just $44 a cake.
1: Okay.
2: I buy like 4 of those every single year.
1: Again, too many.
2: You're doing all right at this game so far, though. Yeah. How about Easy Come, Easy Go?
1: That's
2: Is that an 80s band
1: 80s
2: or
1: band.
2: A firework?
1: That's got to be an 80s band. Easy Come, Easy Go?
2: You're not bad here. It's a song from Winger. Do you remember Winger?
1: No.
2: The guy had the whitest teeth.
1: No.
2: And he used to do these leg kicks, and he played bass.
1: Isn't that every 80s band?
2: It's a lot of them, to be fair. All right, I've got one last one for you, okay?
1: Mm-hmm.
2: Boys to Men. Boys to Men. End of the Road.
1: That's an 80s band.
2: I'm sorry, you're incorrect.
1: What?
2: It actually happens to be both. Listen up. It even has the members of Boys to Men on the side of the cake.
1: What?
2: Yeah.
1: Who
2: I
1: saw
2: know.
1: That coming?
2: Nobody. When I was in the store, I was like, wait a minute, this can't be. Turns out it's both.
1: Fascinating.
2: Oh, I know. And it's good bang for your buck if you're looking to make a purchase.
1: And
2: out
1: I apologize if you live in Raven's neighborhood.
2: Well, you know, hey, happy birthday, America.
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14: Here's the Mix 103.9 weatherology forecast for Oneonta. Bright sunshine expected today, with daytime highs approaching 88. Lows around 66 tonight. Chance for storms tomorrow, high of 87, a blend of clouds and sun. Temps well above average Wednesday and Thursday, with highs in the mid-90s. Chance for storms Wednesday. A peek at the extended shows, 93 Friday, 90 Saturday, and 87 on Sunday. Get weather alerts anytime with your Mix 103.9 app. I'm meteorologist Kara Foster. Currently, it's 61 degrees.
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0: America 250 happening this weekend, and we're putting producer John against AI. Each of them will be given a historical event, and each will create a song, and then you'll decide who did a better job, John with his soul or the robot.
1: Yeah, Anna, this is what I love. It's fun and educational. Gets you right in the mood for the 4th.
0: Today, the Gold Rush. It's coming up next.
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2: Producer Dan versus AI for America 250. John versus AI for America.
1: No pressure, John, but if you blow this, you've given control of this country for the next 250 years, this great land, to the robots, to AI. Right.
3: I can't let down America.
0: Wait, yeah. My favorite part was that AI called you Dan first and then changed your name to John.
3: And I
0: just let it ride because I was like, you know what? That's what AI decided John's name is.
3: All right, you know what? It's already off to a bad start. Sounds like 1-0 me so far.
0: Oh, okay. Gosh. So here's how it works. All week long, producer John will be joining us, and he will be singing a song about an American historical event celebrating 250. And then we'll see who did a better job at the song. Producer John or AI, where I plugged in 4 words and see what it said.
3: Right, a soul or lack of a soul.
1: Oh, yeah. Yes. You know, in the history of this great country, John, so many different historical events have really been lost over time.
3: It's true.
1: If you will. And if we don't remember these things, if we don't bring it back, if we don't teach the children a better way for tomorrow, Anna, they'll be lost forever.
0: Right.
3: That's right. That's right.
0: We're going to flash back to the gold rush. Started in 1848 after somebody found some gold in California. Suddenly, everybody thought they were going to become millionaires. Thousands of people packed up, headed west. Most of them ended up not finding anything except debt from all the money they paid for shovels.
3: That's right.
0: All right, John, sing about the gold rush.
3: You got it. Heading out California way to find the American dream. Sifting through the sand and rocks, there's gold in them, their streams. It wasn't about

0: Western infrastructure was the gift of those who did prevail.
1: Wow.
2: That was so,
0: see? Soul.
2: The hair on my arm stood up. Thank you. Was really nice.
1: It was actually like you taught somebody. I feel like you were talking to a classroom.
0: Yeah,
1: almost.
0: Man. I get into the history, all right? You know why? Because I'm a living, breathing human being who loves America.
2: Well,
0: not like
2: decide.
0: This robot.
1: I thought there was going to be some jokes in there. I apologize.
2: No, it was so good.
1: Pretty historically relevant.
2: So good.
1: And, you know, right. It hit a lot of the things. Hit the nail on the head, if you will.
2: Let's
1: By the way, I went out there to get rich. Gold fever crazy.
2: How did AI do?

0: I mean, I
1: it
0: don't
1: sounds like the new release
2: but
1: from
2: how
1: Mumford
2: much did you
1: Sons.
2: Learn from that? Okay.
0: No.
2: I told you guys about how the city of San Francisco was founded.
0: Yeah, true.
2: All right?
0: Yeah.
2: It even played in the same key as me.
0: I know, but that was weird.
2: It was a minor key, but still.
1: It was catchy, though. It was like... I almost felt like there was going to be some sort of Irish
2: You guys could have clapped in the back while I was singing.
0: I'm going to give that one to producer John. I think John did a better job.
1: In what world?
3: I mean... It was dust and
2: this is the Kenny Loggins version.
1: Yeah. Oh, I like that too. It's kind of good. Coming up in Top Gun 3.
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2: $3,600 is the jackpot for today's Can't Beat Raven. Okay, Robin, are you ready to do this?
3: Yes.
2: All right. Do you have confidence? Do you know that you can take Raven down and win all this money?
0: That's a trick question.
3: I hope so. I have help. That's okay.
2: All right. Yeah, let's do it. I want all the help you got. Can you please ask Raven to leave the room?
3: Raven, can you please leave the room?
0: You got it. $3,600. Here we go.
2: Just remember one thing, Robin. What? 3 seconds goes by fast. So if you're not sure, just yell out the first thing that comes to your head, okay?
3: Okay.
2: All right, Raven can't hear us. We're in a soundproof studio. I'm going to ask you these 5 pop culture questions. Again, you have 3 seconds to answer each one. I'll bring them back in, ask them the same questions. Whoever gets the most right wins. Ties go to Raven. You ready?
3: Yes.
2: Number one. Despite all the animated sequels being released, the director of Ratatouille says, don't expect one from them. He says the story has been told. What kind of animal is Remy?
3: A rat.
2: Number two, Gal Gadot was offered the starring role in Barbie, but she turned it down because of scheduling conflicts. Who did the role go to?
3: Margot Robbie.
2: Number three, the iPhone turns 19 years old today. What is Apple's voice assistant called?
3: Siri.
2: Number four, Wimbledon begins today with the return of Serena Williams. Wimbledon is one of how many Grand Slam tournaments each year?
3: 4.
2: And number 5, Supergirl had a rough opening weekend at the box office and only $38 million in ticket sales. What is Supergirl's character's name? That's time. Ugh. All right.
3: Damn.
0: Yeah.
2: That was great, though, Robin. 4 out of 5.
0: Whoa, okay, Robin. Here
2: who's,
0: we go.
2: Who's helping you, Robin? They're doing a good job.
3: My coworkers.
2: Oh, I love it. It's teamwork over there, Raven.
0: All right. Well, good luck to you.
2: Let's
0: see how I do. Here we go.
2: Number one, despite all the animated sequels being released, the director of Ratatouille says, don't expect one from them. Mm. The story has been told.
0: Okay.
2: What kind of animal is Remy?
0: It's a rat.
2: Yeah. Number two, Gal Gadot was offered a starring role in Barbie, but turned it down because of scheduling conflicts. Who did the role go to?
0: Margot Robbie.
2: Yes. Number three, the iPhone turns 19 years old today. What is Apple's voice assistant called?
0: Siri.
2: Yep. Number four, Wimbledon begins today, the return of Serena Williams. Wimbledon is one of how many Grand Slam tournaments each year?
0: There are 4 Grand Slam tournaments.
2: Yes. Can you name them?
0: Wimbledon, the Australian Open, the U.S. Open, and I don't know.
3: The French Open.
2: Yeah.
0: Right.
2: Okay. All right, you guys are tied at 4. Number 5, Supergirl had a rough opening weekend at the box office with only $38 million in ticket sales.
0: Yeah.
2: What is Supergirl's character's name?
0: Carol Elrod? No.
2: Close. It's Kara Zor-El.
0: Kara Zor-El.
2: All right, Robin, you guys tied at 4 today. That's going to get you an Ann on Raven t-shirt.
3: All right. I can't beat Raven.
0: Better luck next time. Enjoy that shirt, girl. $3,700 tomorrow, Anna.
2: Great job, Robin. Tell all your coworkers we said hi.
3: All right. Thank you.
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15: Here's the Mix 103.9 weatherology forecast for Oneonta. Bright sunshine expected today, with daytime highs approaching 88. Lows around 66 tonight. Chance for storms tomorrow, high of 87, a blend of clouds and sun. Temps well above average Wednesday and Thursday, with highs in the mid-90s. Chance for storms Wednesday. A peek at the extended shows, 93 Friday, 90 Saturday, and 87 on Sunday. Get weather alerts anytime with your Mix 103.9 app. I'm meteorologist Kara Foster. Currently, it's 61 degrees.
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0: Sometimes you wonder, how do guys get away with the things they do?
1: What makes somebody feel so empowered to do so?
0: Phil Mickelson, just when you think that, you know, he's like the pro golfer guy. He's got like six championships, six-time majors winner. He's like one of the most famous people in golf.
1: He was a favorite for many, many, many years. Over the last few years, he's definitely fallen out of favor. But I mean, for a while, he was everybody's number one, or a lot of people's.
0: He's so shady. He's so shady. The way he cheated on his wife, I just think, man, how messed up that's got to be. Wait till you hear this. It's coming up next. This is the Ann on Raven Show
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0: I've made, said, and done a lot of things that I regret, and I'm sorry for that and for the hurt that it's caused a lot of people.
1: All this dude does is apologize because he's just always in the middle of drama and controversy. Phil Mickelson, 6-time major winner, professional golfer, and apparently a terrible, terrible husband. He's been removed from a bunch of different golf clubs, and most recently, another at his wife's request. Why would she ask for him to be removed? Well, he has a history of infidelity, and he's been accused of inappropriate advances to many women. But he paid a... I shouldn't laugh because it's so messed up. But he paid a caddy $500 to just drive around a golf course with his cell phone in there because he knew his wife was tracking him. So he paid this kid just to drive around the golf course with his phone so he could go do whatever he wanted on the side with whatever woman.
2: Yeah. Yeah, I mean, listen, there's nothing that you put past somebody that's willing to lie on that level here. He got $200 million from LIV Golf. That's the Saudi tournament that they put together here. That was just a few years ago. And of that, he was supposed to have obligations to play X amount of golf tournaments per year. And now they've recently been invited to come back and play with U.S. Golf, too, at the same time with the PGA Tour. And he hasn't played in any of this stuff. He's been keeping a low profile. As you said... Then he just got kicked out of another club. So his wife said, take him out of one club. I heard that he had another woman at another club that was going to bring charges against him, too, and they immediately kicked him off the property.
1: No, but there's several stories of women that have accused of inappropriate behavior. And if you really want to deep dive it, go deep dive it, because it's wild, some of the things he's done.
2: Approaching another golfer's wife.
1: How did somebody feel untouchable like that? How do you do that? How do you have such righteousness like that?
2: $500 million will empower a lot of people to try those things. I bet you he thought he was so savvy when he was like, check this out. I'll give this caddy my phone. He can drop it in, you know, one of the bags of the people playing with his foursome. She'll think that I'm just out there doing what I do every single day.
1: It's messed up.
2: Why not just get divorced?
1: Do you let your wife track you?
2: Wife and I both track each other. Yeah.
1: Me too. I always feel like if you have nothing to hide, that's no big deal. Now, I know many people would apologize and you say, no, it's like an invasion of privacy, but I want you to know where I am at every moment in case I'm kidnapped. You know?
2: Yeah, I understand wanting autonomy and being

0: 4 miles from her home. She escaped from an area ranch. And yeah, Gracie's good. I guess this happens all the time. Sometimes they just wander off and they just go around and she's fat and she's happy and she was having a best time ever.
1: My basic question would be is just what is she doing there in the first place?
0: There's like a lot of places like that in the area. It's a very rural area and they have a lot
1: of giraffes
0: wildlife.
1: Apparently.
0: But imagine you're just like wandering, you're just driving and all of a sudden you look over and you're like, is that a giraffe?
1: There any world where you've heard that Gracie is like on the loose and out there roaming the countryside? Is there any world whatsoever if you run into that giraffe, you do not provide it with your burrito?
0: Oh, no, you definitely give your burrito over.
1: Like,
0: you hand
1: you're
0: it
1: just
0: right
1: like,
0: over.
1: Oh, she must be hungry.
0: Oh, she's so hungry. No, she was fat and happy, according to the sheriff.
1: Well, no matter what you have in your car, you're handing it over. That's all, yeah.
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5: 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Your latest weather forecast is coming up from the Channel 3 Weather Center. I'm Jared Cirillo with your local news update on WVMT. The U.S. Coast Guard is credited with saving someone on Lake Champlain. The Coast Guard says the person was rescued from the water last night near Burlington. They were taken to a hospital, but there's no word on the condition of the victim or even how they wound up in distress on the lake. For LGBTQ advocates, Congressman Becca Ballant says the fight continues. Congresswoman Ballant commemorated the 57th anniversary of the Stonewall Uprising on Sunday. In 1969, members of the LGBTQ community began a 6-day standoff with police in New York City. The congresswoman wrote on Facebook that it's painful to still have these fights today and see some of them even rolled back. She adds, though, that the fight will continue. We're here and we're not going anywhere. A car crashed into a river Saturday afternoon with the driver still inside. Crews were called to the Black River off of Mineral Street in downtown Springfield after a truck plunged into the water. They said the driver had to climb onto the roof. Crews deployed boats and were able to get the driver to safety. They say the driver was not injured in the crash. And families flocked to Waterbury on Saturday morning for the second annual Train Day, a celebration of all things Vermont Rail. Around 475 people attended the event to check out model trains, learn about Waterbury's rail heritage, and ride a trackless train through the historic downtown. This year, Train Day celebrated the iconic 151-year-old Victorian-style station, which survived fatal flooding in the early 20th century and later underwent several rounds of restoration. The station now replicates its original appearance. Today's weather from WCAX is next. I'm Jared Cirillo, WVMT News.
6: Here's the Mix 103.9 weatherology forecast for Oneonta. Bright sunshine expected today, with daytime highs approaching 88. Lows around 66 tonight. Chance for storms tomorrow, high of 87, a blend of clouds and sun. Temps well above average Wednesday and Thursday, with highs in the mid-90s. Chance for storms Wednesday. A peek at the extended shows, 93 Friday, 90 Saturday, and 87 on Sunday. Get weather alerts anytime with your Mix 103.9 app. I'm meteorologist Kara Foster. Currently, it's 61 degrees.
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0: before you drop your hot dog this weekend and then debate whether you can still shove it into your mouth. The United Nations has spoken out about the 5-second rule.
1: What?
0: Yeah, you heard that correctly. It's coming up next.
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0: Have you struggled with the 5-second rule? I had the worst struggle this past weekend. Here's what I realized, Raven.
1: Yeah.
0: When it comes to my family, I'm less likely to pick up something off the floor and serve it to them. But if it's just for me, I'm willing to roll those dice all the time.
1: Yeah, it's your immunity. You believe it's strong, right? You can do what you want. And you also know your level of desire.
0: Yeah, but it was nasty what I did.
1: Okay.
0: The United Nations feels your pain, ironically and weirdly enough. I don't know why they're voicing their opinion, but here they are. They want you to know that the 5-second rule is not real. They posted on their official Instagram an image asking, is food dropped on the floor okay to eat if you pick it up within 5 seconds?
1: Well, I mean, I think it depends on the food, a lot of it.
0: Nope, they disagreed. They said no, microorganisms can transfer to food immediately and cause disease in some cases.
1: Oh.
0: But what it actually is really interesting is that we always talk about the 5-second rule.
1: Mm-hmm.
0: It's the 30-second rule is the real problem.
2: The 5-second rule is really the 30-second moisture and surface rule. When any food flops on the floor, small amounts of bacteria will jump aboard immediately. But moist foods, left longer than 30 seconds, collect 10 times the bacteria than those snapped up after only 3.
0: So, can we just all say that if a food is on the floor for 30 seconds, it's too long?
1: I mean, at that point, it's already gone in my house. The dog would have ate it. 30 seconds. 5 seconds or less, though, I feel like whether the bacteria is on there or not, like if I stick it in my mouth quick enough, I deprive the bacteria of oxygen, then I win.
0: Yeah.
1: You know what I mean? Those suckers aren't going to live.
0: 2 incidences that made me evaluate my lifestyle.
1: What happened?
0: Number one was yesterday. I was making dinner for my family and I was cutting up onions and I didn't have a lot of onions. So I needed every bit of onions that I had.
1: Sure.
0: And I was like, I'm not going to the grocery store to get another onion right now.
1: Right.
0: And as I was transferring it from the cutting board into the pan to saute them, I dropped half of them on the floor.
1: Oh, no.
0: And I was like, I could just pick them up real fast. And I went down and I grabbed them really fast and I was about to put them in the pan. And then I couldn't do it.
1: No?
0: I could not do it when it came to the onions and serving them to my family, even though it was my floor.
1: Yeah.
0: And I was like, it's not dirty. My floor is not dirty. But then I'm like, yeah, but I'm wearing flip-flops and I'm standing under the oven. Like, it's gross.
1: Yeah, but then you were going to cook it after on top of it. I feel like, you know, you add heat, everything's fine. I mean, even give it a quick rinse.
0: I can't.
1: Just, you know what I mean? Psst, in the sink, and then it's back in there and it's good. It's clean.
0: I couldn't do it, but I did something so much more disgusting.
1: Okay, what else happened?
0: So I was at this outdoor, like a seafood place. And I let myself have 2 lobster rolls a year. One at the beginning of summer.
1: That's all anybody can afford.
0: Yeah, and one at the end of summer. This lobster roll was $36. And then I had to pay $2 extra to have a gluten-free bun. Okay? Which is sad.
1: What? They upcharge your gluten-free bun?
0: They always do. That's another conversation.
1: That is ridiculous.
0: So now I have a $38 lobster roll and I am starving.
1: Yeah.
0: I am starving and I can't wait to have it. And it's a splurge. And my husband rolls his eyes because he does not understand what the appeal is of lobster rolls.
1: He doesn't partake,
0: so
1: huh?
0: No. They bring it to me. Raven, it has 4 chunks of lobster on it.
1: That's it.
0: 4 chunks. and with my little chubby fingers, I'm so excited to shove this in my mouth with these 4 chunks. 2 of the chunks fall on the floor.
1: Oh,
0: outside,
1: no.
0: On the concrete.
1: Oh, no. Is it sandy on top of it?
0: Yes, because we're by the, you know.
1: You're by the ocean.
0: Yeah. So right. I'm like, oh, no.
1: No. What did you do? Tell me you wiped it off. Tell me you wiped it off.
0: I talked to Paul. I go, Paul, I think I'm going to eat it. I think I'm going to eat it. I grabbed him off the floor, and he's like, you cannot eat that. He's like, you cannot. It fell on the concrete floor. You cannot eat those 2 pieces. It was $16 of lobster
1: that had fallen
0: on the floor.
1: Right there.
0: He wouldn't let me eat it.
1: If you had left it for 2 seconds, a bird would have swooped in and just taken it right there.
0: Oh, gosh.
1: Oh. I would have wiped it off with my finger and then shoved it in my mouth. As he reached to slap it out of my hand, I would have been like, ah!
0: Well, the United Nations says don't do it.
1: Oh,
0: so there
1: my
0: you go.
1: Gosh.
0: And I didn't either.
1: Oh. 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
10: Here's the Mix 103.9 weatherology forecast for Oneonta. Bright sunshine expected today, with daytime highs approaching 88. Lows around 66 tonight. Chance for storms tomorrow, high of 87, a blend of clouds and sun. Temps well above average Wednesday and Thursday, with highs in the mid-90s. Chance for storms Wednesday. A peek at the extended shows, 93 Friday, 90 Saturday, and 87 on Sunday. Get weather alerts anytime with your Mix 103.9 app. I'm meteorologist Kara Foster. Currently, it's 67 degrees.
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0: What's the most significant thing you have ever won in your life? I've heard a lot about a lot of contests that you can enter. I mean, we've given away lots of things.
1: Sure.
0: Yeah, but nothing like what this woman won. And that's why she's here in America right now. It's coming up next.
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0: Oh, weird news, sad news, and good news at the World Cup. First, the good news.
3: What do you think you'll take away from your visit here in the United States, back to Germany?
4: Ranch. I love ranch. I taste it here. It's delicious.
0: Our international visitors are still in awe of ranch dressing.
1: They love it.
0: I mean, they really... Okay.
1: You're welcome, planet Earth.
0: Yeah, okay. They love ranch.
1: I don't understand how they haven't figured this out anywhere else, other places around the country, the world, rather.
0: Like, do they have different sauces that we're not aware of?
1: They must.
0: They have to.
1: They must have something that we're not into.
0: Yeah. Anyway, and sad news, though. Uruguay players reportedly had a fly-home commercial after the World Cup ended on Friday. It was the second straight tournament where they were eliminated in the group stage, the beginning round.
1: Yep.
0: And the government canceled their private flight. They're like, figure out how to get home.
1: That's what?
0: Can you imagine?
1: I mean, I wouldn't go back if that was the case,
0: no.
1: Right?
0: Well, here's the thing. It's like, they're not the only ones. There's a lot of countries that have been eliminated that the country is so shamed by it that they're basically like, they put like an X on them.
1: See, this is where I don't agree with this, right? I mean, the world sport, like, it should never be that way, obviously. You show up, you play, you do your best, and if you lose, you lose.
0: Like my father said in his thick Italian accent, Anna, the World Cup is like war. War with the other countries. And in this situation, they have lost the war, and they're coming home with their heads hung low, and they are flying commercially and not on a private jet.
1: I don't agree with that, but okay. All right.
0: And then the good news.
1: Yeah.
5: In 1998, a woman won a Coca-Cola raffle and won what she thought was just a trip to the World Cup. She was wrong. She was very wrong. She had won a trip to every single World Cup.
0: Can you imagine?
1: Pretty wild.
0: You enter a Coca-Cola contest, like a regular thing.
1: Yeah.
0: And then you win and you think, oh my gosh, I'm going to the World Cup. No, you're not just going to one.
5: Her name's Maria, and every single World Cup since that day in 1998, she's had full travel and full access to the games.
1: Wow.
5: For the rest of her life. She went to France, she went to Korea and Japan, Germany, South Africa, Brazil, Russia, Qatar. She's currently in the US for her 8th World Cup, all from a raffle ticket she bought 28 years ago.
0: She never wants to die.
1: That's
0: she
1: funny.
0: She can continue going for the rest of her life.
1: I mean, any other company would go bankrupt over a contest like that. But Coca-Cola's just like, yeah, no big deal.
0: No, it's
1: fine. You know what I mean? They're at everything. Just got the sponsor. They got the control, the power for anything.
0: I can't imagine winning anything bigger than that.
1: I mean,
0: you get to fly around the world wherever they decide with tickets to a game, with hotel accommodations, the whole thing.
1: Well, I mean, I'll take the money over anything, obviously. But, you know, I to have that kind of continued access, a gift that just keeps on giving, you know, every 4 years. That's pretty amazing.
0: What's the biggest prize that you entered a contest and you won?
1: $30,000.
0: $30,000?
1: Yeah. It's not a contest entered. It's, you know, kind of a poll, but...
0: It's a casino thing? That's not the same. That's not the same as entering a contest.
1: You tell me that when you win $30,000.
0: One time. Yeah. When I was a teenager, I entered a contest by mail. By mail.
1: Mm-hmm.
0: And I won a DVD player when they first came out.
1: Oh, my gosh.
0: Did it
1: come with a DVD?
0: No.
1: So it just showed up and you were like expected to go find one?
0: I didn't know what it was. And my brother's like,
1: tried to put a record in it?
0: Yeah. My brother was like, can I have this? And I was like, sure. Little did I know they'd become very popular.
1: Right.
0: I wish I would have held on to it.
1: Bad move.
0: I'd rather have won the World Cup for the rest of my life.
1: Yeah, that's fair to say. Yeah.
2: It's Anna and Raven.
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0: the worst place you ever got dumped? 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I know I've had it happen a couple times. It's coming up next. 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
1: Reddit says that you're never supposed to dump somebody over a meal because it makes it awkward and it extends the conversation when it should be quick and to the point and somewhere else. And I thought about it, and the worst places I've been dumped, and I go, you know what? That's right. You don't want to stick around with somebody that just told you they don't want to be with you anymore, and now you just ordered appetizers?
2: But what a boss move. You sit down, you order the meal, and you tell that server that you want that check immediately brought to you. You sit down, they get one bite in, you tell them, they can't freak out, you're in public, you sign the check, get up, and walk right out the door.
1: Yeah.
2: It's a boss move. You're right, hanging around after the awkward.
1: Right. Worst place you ever got dumped, Raven, producer Justin, producer Sophia. I mean, I started dating Paul in college, so I would have to say probably my high school. It's always the same story. The guy who told me that he cheated on me at cheerleading practice and then basically told me that our relationship was over because he cheated on me. I'm like, wait a minute. Mm-hmm. I'm like, you get to dump me and tell me you cheated on me at the same time in front of my entire cheerleading squad? Here's what I suggest if you're breaking up with somebody. Don't do it in front of their entire cheerleading squad. Because that sticks with you forever.
2: Did you get revenge?
1: No. I mean, like, he was a nice guy despite the situation. And I don't know.
2: Still slagging him all these years later.
1: Yeah.
2: But no, he was a nice guy. I just, mean, you know, she was hot. Yeah, it's like well you don't fault him.
1: Yeah. Almost. I mean, it all worked out in the end, I guess. Mm. It's probably, you know, best case scenario.
2: Yeah. On Total Phone, Melissa had her friend Heather call and tell me. And she was listening in the whole time.
3: Oh, no.
2: Seventh grade.
1: Oh, hold on. Sophia, do you know what Total Phone is?
4: I know I don't.
1: Okay. Mm-hmm. Sophia,
2: three-way calling.
1: Yeah, it's three-way calling. So we used to be able to, before we had phones, we could text each other.
2: No. Some people were able to. Only the incredibly wealthy and powerful.
1: That's true.
2: Like Anna Zapp's household. She had three-way.
1: I mean, we kind of was just a normal house, but we had Total Call. So you could be on the phone with somebody, and then you would click over. And you would dial another number and you would click back and now all three people will be on the phone. So that's how you could have a secret person listening the whole time.
2: I know, it sounds crazy, right? Yeah. It's crazy.
4: I wish technology. We could do that.
2: That's why it was so expensive and you had to be wealthy.
1: Our iPhones do that.
2: Yes.
1: You can merge calls.
2: Oh, yeah. You could have like eight people on there.
4: But not secretly.
2: Yeah.
1: Not. All right.
2: Well, this was 1987. So things were a little bit different then.
4: Still.
2: You know, slightly.
1: Sophia, worst place you got dumped?
4: Well, I've never been dumped.
1: Oh.
3: Well.
1: I know.
2: How can we even ask that question of angelic Sophia? Of course not. We should have known that answer.
1: It's true. Sophia.
4: Yeah.
1: Have you ever dumped anybody and regretted how you did it?
4: No.
1: What?
2: Well, who'd you dump the worst?
4: Well, I had like fake high school or middle school boyfriends, but we would like break up on the bus and I'd be like, we're done.
2: Uh-huh. Did anybody cry?
4: No.
1: Nice.
4: They were fake. They weren't like real. We were in love.
1: This makes me nervous. I hope there's not one that's like down the road, you know?
4: Nah.
1: No.
4: No, we're all like chill and fine now. I mean, it was like, it would be like 2 days and be like, I like you.
1: I wish I had that story. How about the guy that dumped me at cheerleading practice in front of my entire squad?
2: Justin, yeah. I can see you crying into your tux at a lonely lunch table. What happened?
3: My worst was in my bedroom at my parents' house. 3 weeks after I graduated college, I had just

0: moved back in, and my college girlfriend, who did not live in the same state, called me on my birthday. And I figure it's going to be a nice happy birthday. I'm coming up to see you. And she proceeded to, well, here's the situation, and broke up with me over the phone. She did not realize it was my birthday.
1: Oh, it's even worse.
0: She didn't even know that.
2: Yeah.
1: I mean, I guess it makes it better, because if she purposely broke up with you on your birthday, that's savage.
2: He had to live through it. Makes it better for who? For nobody.
0: And she just didn't see it going forward.
1: Well, happy birthday, Justin.
0: Yeah.
1: Worst place you got dumped, 1-800-330-9999.
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16: Here's the Mix 103.9 weatherology forecast for Oneonta. Bright sunshine expected today, with daytime highs approaching 88. Lows around 66 tonight. Chance for storms tomorrow, high of 87, a blend of clouds and sun. Temps well above average Wednesday and Thursday, with highs in the mid-90s. Chance for storms Wednesday. A peek at the extended shows, 93 Friday, 90 Saturday, and 87 on Sunday. Get weather alerts anytime with your Mix 103.9 app. I'm meteorologist Kara Foster. Currently, it's 67 degrees.
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0: Sometimes you wonder, how do guys get away with the things they do?
1: What makes somebody feel so empowered to do so?
0: Phil Mickelson, just when you think that, you know, he's like the pro golfer guy. He's got like six championships, six-time majors winner. He's like one of the most famous people in golf.
1: He was a favorite for many, many, many years. Over the last few years, he's definitely fallen out of favor. But, I mean, for a while, he was everybody's number one, or a lot of people's.
0: He's so shady. He's so shady. The way he cheated on his wife, I just think, man, how messed up that's got to be. Wait till you hear this. It's coming up next.
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0: number one place you're never supposed to break up with somebody, over a meal. I think a lot of people get dumped at dinner.
1: You know what? Listen, I've been dumped anywhere, any place. Just rip the Band-Aid off. Let's get this thing over with. Come on. Don't play games with me.
0: Worst place you got dumped. 1-800-330-9999. Zara.
2: Ooh, worst place I got dumped was at IHOP. After 2 a.m., I told my boyfriend at the time, I love you, and his response was, I like you, but I'm not in love with you.
0: Oh, yeah, it's the worst.
1: What evoked the strong feelings of love and your need to express it right there? You know, it's late, so you're at IHOP, it's 2 a.m. Is that after the bar, you're somewhat a little bit intoxicated, your inhibitions are down, or you're overtired? The Bananas Foster at IHOP always provokes a strong emotional response from me, too.
2: I think it was the three Long Islands I had that night.
0: Yeah, there you go.
1: Yeah, three Long Islands.
0: I remember I tested that water. It was Paul and I were driving home. We had just had dinner at my dad's restaurant. We had just started dating maybe like 2 or 3 months before. I didn't know how to ask where we were in the relationship.
1: Mm-hmm.
0: So I said, when you talk about me to your family, what do you call me?
1: Yeah.
0: But you know, like Paul's a guy. So he's like, I call you Anna.
1: Right.
0: I go, no. But like, what do you refer to me as? And he's like, I refer to you as Anna. I was like, but do you call me your friend or do you call me your girlfriend? And at that moment, anything could have happened.
1: But what did he do? Did he immediately drive off the road as a distraction?
0: No.
1: And run into something and was like, oh, we'll have to come back to that later.
2: No, I started crying and then he was apologetic. And then I said, please don't break up with me. And we stayed together for another 2 months.
1: Oh, no, you can't ask.
2: I was 18.
1: Yeah, well, lessons learned there. At least three or four of them.
0: Oh, can we just say from somebody, when somebody says they don't want to be with you anymore, just accept it, even if it kills you, and move on.
1: Yeah, you're better off. Yeah. Did Paul say he called you his girlfriend?
0: Yeah. He said, I call you.
1: Congratulations.
0: Yeah. Thank you. It worked out well. We've been married 22 years.
1: Good luck.
0: Yeah. Xavier, worst place you got dumped?
3: Yogurtland. Everything was going well, at least I thought. And she dumped me over the frozen yogurt. The worst thing was I saved it, ate it the next day, and it just tasted even worse the next day with the feelings of regret.
1: Yeah.
0: Well, there's two things.
1: Your tears.
0: One, frozen yogurt never tastes as good the next day when you put it in the freezer. Like, it's fresh when it comes out of the machine. It makes a swirly, that noise, and then you have to eat it. Otherwise, it's not the same.
1: It's like picking it off the yogurt tree out in the field, organic.
0: And the other thing is, like, she's destroyed frozen yogurt for you forever.
1: That's right. You can't go back to that location for multiple reasons. I mean, you'll see the images in your head of the two of you sitting there again. But also, people are going to notice you and turn around and be like, that's the guy that was blowing snot bubbles into his frozen yogurt when he was bawling like a baby.
0: He got dumped.
1: When I was a teenager, I used to hang out at the yogurt shop. Had a friend that dated the yogurt girl. We got a lot of toppings for free.
0: Yeah. Diana, how about you? Worst place you got dumped?
4: The worst place I got dumped was at church, actually.
1: Oh, come on.
4: And then the choir want to sing He's Able. I couldn't wait for off the call after that.
1: Did it before service got underway? Whoa.
4: Yes.
1: That's why. And so then they sat in there all righteous and virtuous and sang the songs. And you're up there. You got to hold it all back.
4: Yep.
1: I can't
4: Heart
1: even.
4: Heart just shattered.
1: Yeah, I can't even believe it. That's why we're not supposed to date our pastor.
0: But also, that's a really great place to dump somebody because what are they going to do at church? They're not going to make a scene. They're not.
1: Why not? What if they did? What if you got that crazy one that will?
0: No, because you
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viral TikTok trend that people say can make you sleep better, improve your skin, and it just involves salt. I'll tell you what it is in 10 minutes.

0: During your work day, it's Deanna. Have you seen this new viral TikTok trend where people are standing or stomping on salt? They say it calms them down, it makes you sleep better, and it exfoliates your feet. So what you do is you pour Epsom salt into a baking sheet, and then you stand or stomp on it. Experts say standing on salt will not alter the chemistry in your body, so it's not going to make you sleep better or reduce anxiety. They say it could help exfoliate your feet, though. They say just be careful, because if you have cuts on your feet or you have cracked feet, it could cause some irritation. So it seems like it's more mind over matter.
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9: Here's the Mix 103.9 weatherology forecast for Oneonta. Bright sunshine expected today, with daytime highs approaching 88. Lows around 66 tonight. Chance for storms tomorrow, high of 87, a blend of clouds and sun. Temps well above average Wednesday and Thursday, with highs in the mid-90s. Chance for storms Wednesday. A peek at the extended shows, 93 Friday, 90 Saturday, and 87 on Sunday. Get weather alerts anytime with your Mix 103.9 app. I'm meteorologist Kara Foster. Currently, it's 74 degrees.
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And this town's lost its faith. Our colors will fade eventually. 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Oh my, my, oh my, my love. I take one look at you, you're taking me out.

Olivia Rodrigo announced her Daisy Chain Fields Music Festival featuring an all-female lineup. 100% of proceeds go to charity. Tickets went on sale. They were gone in less than 30 minutes. So if you got some, you're lucky. Here she is with Drop Dead.

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8: 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I'm old enough to be his grandfather. Will he be embarrassed to acknowledge me as his dad? 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
17: Here's the Mix 103.9 weatherology forecast for Oneonta. Bright sunshine expected today with daytime highs approaching 88. Lows around 66 tonight. Chance for storms tomorrow. High of 87, a blend of clouds and sun. Temps well above average Wednesday and Thursday with highs in the mid-90s. Chance for storms Wednesday. A peek at the extended shows, 93 Friday, 90 Saturday, and 87 on Sunday. Get weather alerts anytime with your Mix 103.9 app. I'm meteorologist Kara Foster. Currently, it's 74 degrees.
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23: Here's the Mix 103.9 weatherology forecast for Oneonta. Bright sunshine expected today, with daytime highs approaching 88. Lows around 66 tonight. Chance for storms tomorrow, high of 87, a blend of clouds and sun. Temps well above average Wednesday and Thursday, with highs in the mid-90s. Chance for storms Wednesday. A peek at the extended shows, 93 Friday, 90 Saturday, and 87 on Sunday. Get weather alerts anytime with your Mix 103.9 app. I'm meteorologist Kara Foster. Right now, it's 82 degrees.
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to Mars. He knows exactly how to make us swoon, even when we don't want to, even when we say, oh, we're not romantic at all. 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
25: Here's the Mix 103.9 weatherology forecast for Oneonta. Bright sunshine expected today, with daytime highs approaching 88. Lows around 66 tonight. Chance for storms tomorrow, high of 87, a blend of clouds and sun. Temps well above average Wednesday and Thursday, with highs in the mid-90s. Chance for storms Wednesday. A peek at the extended shows, 93 Friday, 90 Saturday, and 87 on Sunday. Get weather alerts anytime with your Mix 103.9 app. I'm meteorologist Kara Foster. Right now, it's 82 degrees.
26: 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You said you wanted more music, more often. 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

0: Remember life before iPhones? It was, well, it was the same as now. We just had crappier phones. It's another 2K anthem
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6: And here's Heather with the weather.
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10: Here's the Mix 103.9 weatherology forecast for Oneonta. Ample sunshine expected this afternoon with daytime highs approaching 88. Mainly clear tonight, lows dip down to about 66. Chance for storms tomorrow, highs around 87, partly cloudy skies. Turning warmer Wednesday and Thursday with highs in the mid-90s. Chance of thunderstorms Wednesday. A peak at the extended shows, 92 Friday, 89 Saturday, and 87 on Sunday. Get weather alerts anytime with your Mix 103.9 app. I'm meteorologist Kara Foster. Right now, it's 84 degrees.

0: we are celebrating Taylor Swift with a bachelorette party on the radio all this hour. Now, we are still trying to get confirmation as far as where is the wedding going to be. And a reporter did ask from the 49ers, George Kittle, and his wife where it was, and he didn't really say much.
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Taylor Swift says she got the songwriting zoomies after she saw Toy Story 5. She wrote, produced, and recorded the song in less than 8 hours. Only a genius like Taylor

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2: Here's the Mix 103.9 weatherology forecast for Oneonta. Ample sunshine expected this afternoon with daytime highs approaching 88. Mainly clear tonight, lows dip down to about 66. Chance for storms tomorrow, highs around 87, partly cloudy skies. Turning warmer Wednesday and Thursday with highs in the mid-90s. Chance of thunderstorms Wednesday. A peak at the extended shows, 92 Friday, 89 Saturday, and 87 on Sunday. Get weather alerts anytime with your Mix 103.9 app. I'm meteorologist Kara Foster. Right now, it's 84 degrees.
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1: 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What do experts say, though? I'll let you know coming up in 10 minutes.
2: 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Oh my, my, oh my, my love, I take one look at you, you're taking me out.

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0: There is a viral TikTok trend that they say will help calm you down, help you sleep better, and even improve your skin. It's Deanna. So what is this? TikTokers claim that if you stand on salt, it calms you down, makes you sleep better, exfoliates your feet. So what you do is you pour Epsom salt into a baking sheet and then you stand on it. You can stomp on it, move your feet around. But what do experts say? They say, nah, take it with a grain of salt. They say standing on salt will not alter the chemistry in your body. So it's not going to make you sleep better or reduce anxiety. They say the only thing it can do is help exfoliate your feet. But be careful, because if you have cuts or cracked feet, it could cause irritation. So you might want to pass on this trend.
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25: Here's the Mix 103.9 weatherology forecast for Oneonta. Ample sunshine expected this afternoon with daytime highs approaching 88. Mainly clear tonight, lows dip down to about 66. Chance for storms tomorrow, highs around 87, partly cloudy skies. Turning warmer Wednesday and Thursday with highs in the mid-90s. Chance of thunderstorms Wednesday. A peak at the extended shows, 92 Friday, 89 Saturday, and 87 on Sunday. Get weather alerts anytime with your Mix 103.9 app. I'm meteorologist Kara Foster. Right now, it's 88 degrees.
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Ryan Tedder, producer, lead singer of One Republic, he has worked with Adele in the past. He's written songs for her. And he says he has not heard a voice as good as Adele's since Sienna Spyro. Here she is with Die on This Hill. Got me.

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11: Here's the Mix 103.9 weatherology forecast for Oneonta. Ample sunshine expected this afternoon, with daytime highs approaching 88. Mainly clear tonight, lows dip down to about 66. Chance for storms tomorrow, highs around 87, partly cloudy skies. Turning warmer Wednesday and Thursday, with highs in the mid-90s. Chance of thunderstorms Wednesday. A peek at the extended shows, 92 Friday, 89 Saturday, and 87 on Sunday. Get weather alerts anytime with your Mix 103.9 app. I'm meteorologist Kara Foster. Right now, it's 88 degrees.
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If you ever start working out and right away you're like, I'm done with this, I'm over it, I don't want to work out anymore, they say listening to your favorite songs will make you work out 20% longer. So next time you're hitting the gym, turn us on.

quiz. And today, your question is, before becoming the household names, Ryan Gosling and Carrie Russell starred in which children's TV show? Do you remember? Let's see if you're right. Coming up in 10 minutes, I'll give you the answer.

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2: And today your question is, before becoming household names, Ryan Gosling and Kerry Russell starred in which children's TV show? Maybe you remember watching it when you were a kid. The all-new Mickey Mouse Club. They were on there from 1991 to 1993. And it wasn't just Ryan Gosling and Kerry Russell. It also starred Justin Timberlake, Britney Spears, and Christina Aguilera.
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17: Ellie. 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Clear skies this afternoon with highs around 88. Mainly clear tonight, lows level off around 65. Slight chance of thunderstorms, tomorrow 89, a blend of clouds and sun. Temperatures well above average Wednesday and Thursday with highs in the mid-90s. Chance for storms Wednesday. Looking further out, 92 Friday, 89 Saturday, and 87 on Sunday. Get weather alerts anytime with your Mix 103.9 app. I'm meteorologist Kara Foster. Right now, it's 88 degrees.
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1: P9 working hard. Yeah, right. Picture that with a Kodak. Or better yet, go to Times Square, take a picture of me with a Kodak. Took my life from negative to positive. I just want y'all to know that. And tonight, let's enjoy life.

everyone is talking about the Tavis wedding, Taylor and Travis. But one wedding that I'm also looking forward to is Harry Styles and Zoe Kravitz. I want to see what they're both going to wear on their wedding day. It's Harry with American Girls.

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8: Here's the Mix 103.9 weatherology forecast for Oneonta. Clear skies this afternoon with highs around 88. Mainly clear tonight, lows level off around 65. Slight chance of thunderstorms, tomorrow 89, a blend of clouds and sun. Temperatures well above average, Wednesday and Thursday, with highs in the mid-90s. Chance for storms, Wednesday. Looking further out, 92, Friday, 89, Saturday, and 87 on Sunday. Get weather alerts anytime with your Mix 103.9 app. I'm meteorologist Kara Foster. Right now, it's 88 degrees.
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Charlie and Duncan. Duncan is out. Taylor Swift and Travis Kelce allegedly getting married this weekend. And you can send them wedding well wishes. 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

0: planning on traveling for the 4th of July, you are not alone. Over 72 million Americans are expected to travel for July 4th this year. This is according to AAA. Most of them are going to be hitting the road, doing a little road trip. I know I'm not going anywhere. 4th of July always sneaks up on me, and then I'm like, yeah, I have no plans. They say that the worst day to travel for the 4th of July this year is this Thursday, July 2nd. So if you're going to be traveling that day, take a chill pill, calm down a little bit. Or maybe if you can adjust travel plans, then try not to travel on Thursday.
1: 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We want to celebrate the pop culture event of 2026 with you. The wedding of Taylor Swift and Travis Kelce. We're still waiting on our invitation. It's a love story, and you're invited to give the happy couple a toast.
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6: Here's the Mix 103.9 weatherology forecast for Oneonta. Clear skies this afternoon with highs around 88. Mainly clear tonight, lows level off around 65. Slight chance of thunderstorms, tomorrow 89, a blend of clouds and sun. Temperatures well above average Wednesday and Thursday with highs in the mid-90s. Chance for storms Wednesday. Looking further out, 92 Friday, 89 Saturday, and 87 on Sunday. Get weather alerts anytime with your Mix 103.9 app. I'm meteorologist Kara Foster. Right now, it's 87 degrees.
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22: Here's the Mix 103.9 weatherology forecast for Oneonta. Clear skies this afternoon with highs around 88. Mainly clear tonight, lows level off around 65. Slight chance of thunderstorms tomorrow, 89, a blend of clouds and sun. Temperatures well above average Wednesday and Thursday with highs in the mid-90s. Chance for storms Wednesday. Looking further out, 92 Friday, 89 Saturday, and 87 on Sunday. Get weather alerts anytime with your Mix 103.9 app. I'm meteorologist Kara Foster. Right now, it's 87 degrees.
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point to Taylor and Travis getting married this weekend at Madison Square Garden. 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

It's Carly and Duncan. Duncan is out today. Now, one of the worst things as a pet parent is when your pet gets sick. One of my cats is sick right now, and she's been weird for like a couple weeks. We've had issues where we've had to bring her in, get her on meds before, but never anything that's like lingered this long after getting her checked out. I hope she's gonna be okay.

0: Remember life before iPhones? It was, well, it was the same as now. We just had crappier phones. It's another 2K anthem
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0: If you were to not do a traditional wedding, what would you spend money on instead? A couple weeks ago, I think we talked about how the average wedding is costing people $36,000 now, which is crazy. And there was a new survey that was done asking people what they would buy if they were to not do a traditional wedding. Nearly 4 in 5 would give up the traditional wedding in order to use the money for their future. So like a house down payment, paying off debt, travel, stuff like that. We've got some chats coming in. Stephanie said that they spent only $2,000 on their wedding, which is awesome. She said, best day of my life. I feel like sometimes those small, inexpensive weddings are some of the best. And then Sheila chatted in, who spends that much on a wedding? I would rather spend it on the honeymoon. So true, though. I would too, actually.
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22: Here's the Mix 103.9 weatherology forecast for Oneonta. Mainly clear tonight with a low of 65. Slight chance of thunderstorms tomorrow, high of 89, partly cloudy skies. Chance for storms tomorrow night, lows level off around 71, partly cloudy skies. High temperatures reach up to 94 Wednesday with a chance of thunderstorms, 94 Thursday. A peek at the extended shows, 93 Friday, 92 Saturday, and 88 on Sunday. Get weather alerts anytime with your Mix 103.9 app. I'm meteorologist Kara Foster. 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
28: 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Mainly clear tonight with a low of 65. Slight chance of thunderstorms tomorrow, high of 89, partly cloudy skies. Chance for storms tomorrow night, lows level off around 71, partly cloudy skies. High temperatures reach up to 94 Wednesday with a chance of thunderstorms, 94 Thursday. A peak at the extended shows, 93 Friday, 92 Saturday, and 88 on Sunday. Get weather alerts anytime with your Mix 103.9 app. I'm meteorologist Kara Foster. Currently 86.
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that lady, Olivia Dean, is performing at Lollapalooza, actually headlining one of the days, and you could be there. 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

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We'll talk about what movement snacks are coming up in 10 minutes.

might boost your happiness. This is according to a recent study. Now, what the heck is a movement snack? A movement snack is basically just taking a 5-minute walk break every hour. They say it can help with your overall well-being, specifically if you do it during the workday. So take a break every hour for a movement snack, since we're all quite sedentary these days, especially at work. So every hour, low movement snack of 5 minutes, walking around, jogging in place if you work at home, I guess, you know, and no one's watching you and it's not awkward. So a movement snack every hour can be really good for your happiness.

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0: Oreo is out with a new cookie. It's called Campfire S'more. It's not like your regular Oreo, so it's like an Oreo cookie. I believe it's the blonde Oreo cookie. And then it's covered in chocolate. It's got graham cracker crumbles and some mini marshmallows on top. Looks super good. 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It's a 12-pack of these cookies, which, again, look really good. 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What? What are we doing?
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19: Here's the Mix 103.9 weatherology forecast for Oneonta. Mainly clear tonight with a low of 65. Slight chance of thunderstorms tomorrow, high of 89, partly cloudy skies. Chance for storms tomorrow night, lows level off around 71, partly cloudy skies. High temperatures reach up to 94 Wednesday with a chance of thunderstorms, 94 Thursday. A peak at the extended shows, 93 Friday, 92 Saturday, and 88 on Sunday. Get weather alerts anytime with your Mix 103.9 app. I'm meteorologist Kara Foster. 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
1: 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He was on the show not too long ago. Don't miss out on Pop Crush Nights.

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26: Here's the Mix 103.9 weatherology forecast for Oneonta. Mainly clear tonight with a low of 65. Slight chance of thunderstorms tomorrow, high of 89, partly cloudy skies. Chance for storms tomorrow night, lows level off around 71, partly cloudy skies. High temperatures reach up to 94 Wednesday with a chance of thunderstorms, 94 Thursday. A peak at the extended shows, 93 Friday, 92 Saturday, and 88 on Sunday. Get weather alerts anytime with your Mix 103.

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6: Lawrence Devon, Donnie Meacham. Y'all, does anybody here know what a pick-me girl is? Donnie, yeah. Have you ever heard of a pick-me girl?
7: It's when it's like, pick-me. I always want to be pick-me.
6: Okay, I didn't know what that was until this week. Like, this is like a cool word that like the teenagers and the youths are throwing around that I'm going to start implementing into my conversation. So, like, pick-me.
7: Yeah, but I don't think it's like a positive thing, right? It's like you're the pick-me girl. It means you're just like, you want everybody to love you. You want to be like the center of attention all the time. You need, like, you're insecure. Like, that's what I always think of when I think of the pick-me girl.
6: Actually, I'm really glad that you just dropped that knowledge on me because I wasn't

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1: Ew.
2: No, why?
1: Yeah, it's gross. I'm going to tell you why. Gross. It is. I'm going to tell you why. You give me like just a few minutes. We're coming at you next.
0: All right. Hey, join the Pop Crush crew. 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
0: 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We want to celebrate the pop culture event of 2026 with you. The wedding of Taylor Swift and Travis Kelce. We're still waiting on our invitation. It's a love story, and you're invited to give the happy couple a toast.
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4: Here's the Mix 103.9 weatherology forecast for Oneonta. Mainly clear tonight with a low of 65. Slight chance of thunderstorms tomorrow, high of 89, partly cloudy skies. Chance for storms tomorrow night, lows level off around 71, partly cloudy skies. High temperatures reach up to 94 Wednesday with a chance of thunderstorms, 94 Thursday. A peak at the extended shows, 93 Friday, 92 Saturday, and 88 on Sunday. Get weather alerts anytime with your Mix 103.9 app. I'm meteorologist Kara Foster. Currently, it's 87 degrees.
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1: Donnie, Donnie, Donnie. You know that I love to come to you with some disgusting news and remind you why you're a human that is nasty.
2: I'm a nasty human. You know what? I'm proud of it. I have the trophy. I have the certificate. I have the trauma.
1: Oh, gosh. All right. Well, you sleep in the nude. I just want everyone to know Donnie likes to sleep naked. And here's why you should not be sleeping in the buff, my friend.
2: Why?
1: Apparently, every single human farts in our sleep.
2: Good.
1: And those fart particles get stuck in our sheets.
2: Perfect.
1: And then they rub all over your body.
2: Good. A little ambiance for the room. Let's have a little, you know what? Who cares? Sleep in the nude, folks. Let it out. What are you going to do? Trap it in your underwear? Where's it going then? It's rubbing against you all night. No, ma'am. Let it go. Let it out.
1: Also, the next time I leave the bathroom, I'm going to tell everybody that I just left a little ambiance in there for them.
2: Ambiance for you.
1: Genius.

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1: Oh, I love you, Ken.
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1: Did you see the video of the man who makes elaborate meals inside of like hotel bathrooms? I mean, his culinary skills are like next level. I mean, we're talking small spaces. So small, in fact, that he recently got in trouble because he decided to make garlic shrimp on an airplane in the bathroom.
2: What?
1: I know.
2: Well, I've made some mosaic paintings in the bathroom, but that's different.
1: Garlic shrimp from what? Barf bag to doggy bag? Bring me some garlic shrimp the next time I'm on this flight. No?
2: Did it clean the toilet first? Or this, I think.
1: Wow.
2: I'm unaware.
1: Don't use that onboard water. That's pretty gross. Yeah.
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21: Here's the Mix 103.9 weatherology forecast for Oneonta. Mainly clear tonight with a low of 65. Slight chance of thunderstorms tomorrow. High of 89. Partly cloudy skies. Chance for storms tomorrow night. Lows level off around 71. Partly cloudy skies. High temperatures reach up to 94 Wednesday with a chance of thunderstorms. 94 Thursday. A peak at the extended shows. 93 Friday. 92 Saturday. And 88 on Sunday. Get weather alerts anytime with your Mix 103.9 app. I'm meteorologist Kara Foster. Currently, it's 87 degrees.
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1: Did you see the video of the man who makes elaborate meals inside of like hotel bathrooms? I mean, his culinary skills are like next level. I mean, we're talking small spaces. So small, in fact, that he recently got in trouble because he decided to make garlic shrimp on an airplane in the bathroom.
2: What?
1: I know.
2: Well, I've made some mosaic paintings in the bathroom, but that's different.
1: Garlic shrimp from what, barf bag to doggy bag? Bring me some garlic shrimp the next time I'm on this flight. No?
2: Did he clean the toilet first? Or this, I think?
1: Wow.
2: I'm unaware.
1: Don't use that on board water. That's pretty gross. Yeah.